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shall be no more death, neither sorrow, nor crying, neither shall there be any more pain, for the former things

starting us off. As we mean to go on, you should be dancing. That's our theme this week, is dancing. The Bee Gees, of course, 1976. Got to number 5 in July of that year. Up next is Gonzalez from 1979. I haven't stopped dancing yet.

Gonzalez. I haven't stopped dancing yet. Got to number 15 in March 1979. Going back now to 1974 with a US number 2 from the Jackson 5. This is Dancing Machine. When Gonzalez is finished.

September 1972 saw that at number 12 for David Bowie, John, I'm Only Dancing. And this is The Motors.

I bet DJs used to get caught out by that, but now of course I can see that it drops out. Keep On Dancing from 1971 got to number 9 for the Bay City Rollers before they made it big. Yes, before that you heard Dancing the Night Away from the Motors that got to number 42, September 77. That's a really long version, 6.5 minutes for that one. Up next is one of my favourites of the 70s, Dancing in the City from Marshall Hayne. This got to number 3 in June of 1978.

Next up is a cover of a well-known song. If you can guess who it is, get 5 points. Can you guess what it is or who it is?

Who and what was that? Who is Liza Minnelli and why is Dancing in the Moonlight? Came out in 1973, a year after the original Dancing in the Moonlight by King Harvest, which was a US number 13 in 72. Those who think Top Loader wrote it. There we go. Up next is Dancing with the Captain for Stevie H and recently his wife Michelle, who had a birthday. We won't say how old, because quite frankly, I can't remember. Yes. Anyway, here's Paul Nicholas with Dancing with the Captain.

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Oh, those seagulls. Number 8 in October 76 for that one. And next up is a track from a 50-year-old album from ABBA's Waterloo album. This is Dance While the Music Still Goes On. And up next is our birthdays and tributes.

dance while the music still goes on from Waterloo. That's 50 years old this year, as is their win at Eurovision, of course. Up next is Chris Rea, A Fool If You Think It's Over. And he's got a birthday today. He's 73, this Chris Rea.

1978. Chris Rea and Fall If You Think It's Over got to number 30 in October. He's 73 today, the 4th of March. Yesterday, one Jennifer Warnes was 77. Now, who knew she had an album out in 78? It's titled Jennifer Warnes. This is Right Time of the Night. It got to number 6 in America.

Next up is a tribute, born this day, 1951, Pete Haycock, died sadly 30th of October 2013, was a guitar and vocalist from the Climax Blues Band, one of the former founding members. This is Couldn't Get It Right.

Our Eurovision entry for 1971, Jack in a Box from Clodagh Rodgers, who tomorrow will be 77. Up next is Devo and a cover of the Stones classic I Can't Get Me No Satisfaction. This one got to number 41 in the UK in 1978. But I'm playing this for the a member of Devo, Bob Lewis, who today is 77.

Eddie Grant. Frontline, number 11 in June of 1979. And tomorrow, 76. Up next is a track I haven't played before. It's from Paul Evans. It's Hello, This Is Joni. And I'll tell you why afterwards.

for such an upbeat song, it shouldn't be so morbid. Hello, this is Joni from Paul Evans. Paul Evans, tomorrow is 86. Up next is a track from 1975 from Murray Head. You might remember him from One Night in Bangkok in the 80s, but he was around in 75. I think he was in musicals as well. He is 78 tomorrow. This is Say It Ain't So Joe.

fab song. Murray Head saying It Ain't So Joe from 1975. It's got a couple of two or three albums in the 70s. Up next is Elaine Page and a track from Evita. The Evita opened at the Prince Edward Theatre on the 21st of June 1978 and closed on the 8th of February 1986 after 3,176 performances. Elaine Page played Eva with David Essex as Shay. Yes, I've heard many songs on that. Elaine Page tomorrow will be a 76. This is Don't Cry For Me, Argentina. The original cast.

Elaine Page was 30 when she took on that role of Evita Peron in Andrew Lloyd Webber's Evita. I was just reading it. Oz Clark was in it at one time as well. Yes, that's right, The Wine Man. Yes, so there you go. 1978, Don't Cry For Me, Argentina. For Elaine Page, who's 76 tomorrow. Next, up back to the dancing theme. And this one is a poignant one. Shadow Dancin' from Andy Gibb. Actually, tomorrow will be an anniversary of his birth. But sadly, he passed away. Aged just 30 years old. He was a younger brother of the, obviously, the Bee Gees. Of the Gibb brothers. And Barry Gibb, which is sadly the only one left. So this was the number 42 in the UK and the number 1 in the United States.

the amazing Andy Gibb and the heavily influenced Gibb Brothers falsettos, Shadow Dancing. Next up is Chic and My Feet Keep Dancing, and our theme is, funny enough, dancing, here on Dom's Dynamic 70s.

Yeah, Trevor's here. Expecting mistakes. My Feet Keep Dancing, number 21 in December 1979 for Chic. Yes, Chic. Next up is Leo Sayer, and You Make Me Feel Like Dancing, and number 2 this was.

1976. Why wasn't that a number one? Leo Sayer, You Make Me Feel Like Dancing, got to number two in October of 1976. Up next, Dancing on a Saturday Night. I could have played this on the Days one, or the Night, or, well, the Dancing like I am. Barry Blue, number two, July 1973.

They'll be dancing on a Monday night. So Dancing on Saturday Night from Barry Blue. Now it's Leif Garrett, and He Was Made for Dancing. He got to number 4.

Leif Garrett and I Was Made for Dancing, and Trevor just related a story to me that he once went to a disco where they would throw records out and he got this. He wanted Boomtown Rats or Blondie, but he ended up with Leif Garrett. In fact, I bought the picture disc in a charity shop and I couldn't sell it on eBay, so I gave it back to the charity shop. We've all got stories about that. Now, it's one thing we had to play when we were playing dancing records. This is, of course, Dancing Queen. Not my favourite ABBA song, but it's one of the best, isn't it?

There you go, I played it. I think this is overplayed on the radio, so I play it sparingly. Makes it better. ABBA, of course, Dancing Queen, 1976, number one in August. Probably forever. Yes. Next up is a track from a 50-year-old album, 50-year-old album from the album Rollin' by the Bay City Rollers from 1974. This is Jenny Got a Dance.

That's Jenny Gotta Dance from the Bay City Rollers. That's from the album Rollin', which is 50 years old this very year. Next up is Barry White, a US hit now for Barry. Oh, What a Night for Dancing. It's got to number 24 in the US of A.

Trevor liked that one. Roxy Music, Dance Away. Extended version. Yes. Up next is a song that actually peaked in 1980, but it came into the charts in December 1979 for the Nolans, of course. And I'm in the mood for dancing. I'm in the mood for going home soon. I don't think you heard any of that because I had the mic up. I mean, I had the music up, not the mic up. I had the mic up, but yeah, right. Go on, Nolan Sisters. Go on then, off you go.

The Nolan Sisters, of course. I'm in the mood for dancing. A late entry in December 1979, peaked at number three in 1980. About this time, actually, so there you go. Last up from me, well, I'm sure it won't be. Yes, it will be. The Floral Dance, not Terry Wogan, but the original Brig House and Rastrick Brass Band. What a thing to end on. Gone from the Nolans to brass bands. This is ICR. We're diverse and different and daring. Yep. Signing off from me. Good night.

Good morning, it's just good afternoon, Vietnam. This is the rest of the world show. I'm David, and you're listening to ICRFM. Going to finish the show today with about 40 minutes, I suppose, of Anatolian rock. So if you're into Turkish music, then hang around. Anyway, meanwhile, a couple of African tracks to start us off. This is Nana Benz Dutogo and Amina.

Yep, that's Nana Benz du Togo there, from Togo, of course, and Amina. And now we've got the Zawosi Queens, who are from sort of central Tanzania, with something called Lule Lule.

0: That's Azorshi Queens there and Lule Lule, and we're into Caribbean Couple, and Derek Morgan to start us off with something called Forward March.
1: Forward March!

Ah, well, there we go. Yeah, right. That was that one anyway. Lauren Aitken, the Boogie Cats, and Baba Kill Me Goat. And before that, we had Derek Morgan and Forward March, Caribbean Couple. And now we're going to the old Soviet Union, Uzbekistan. Natalia Nurum-Kavadova and something called Nashi Sori, Our Quarrels.

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Got an album of hers somewhere. That one actually comes from a sort of Silk Roads compilation. But yeah, Uzbekistan, as I said. Now, back to Africa. Ghana, Alok Teoho and his Sounds of Joy with Te Bola Bay.

They're a French Moroccan band, Babel Blues. We've played them before, we'll play them again. Iawaya Funk, or something like that, anyway. There's lots of I's and A's in it. And here's Anish Kumar, Everything Blooms Around.

Anish Kumar and Everything Blooms Around Her. I love that track. Yeah. Now, having played a George Drexler track a couple of weeks ago, he's from Uruguay, by the way, and won an Academy Award. This is another one from him. It's called Frontera.

Jules Drexler, all the way from Uruguay, and Frontera. And now, I've not played this singer before. Name's Chloe Matharu. She's half Scottish, half Indian, I believe. Anyway, this is called Clyde Islands.

Chloe Matharu and Clyde Islands. I must listen to the rest of that album at some point. Anyway, this is Friday Fardo. Catch you, Guerrero, and Seike.

Katia Guerrero with our Friday Fado, Sé Que Estou Só. And now to the Gold Coast of Australia, Amy Shark and All Loved Up.

hand, so you hold my hand. And there's a man next to you with a killer view of New York. And somehow you managed to get me talking too much. Yeah, there's a rhythm.

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There's a new one out, and that's just reminded me I need to get it, actually. I saw the front cover, and it's Amy actually eating spaghetti with a white top on, and I'm thinking, could be a orange spotted white top before very long. Anyway, he's shown a knife and Cannibal Papaya.

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And now to Indonesia, Penny Candradini and something called Penda

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Can't cope with these multi-translational what's-its. Is Li Mingyao. 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And it's called Cherish.

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One more track before we hit the Anatolian rock. This is from a new album, it's a title track actually. It's a French singer called Jean Masse and it's called Phosphor.

Jean-Mas, and one of those strange finishes there with Phosphor, it was called anyway, and that's the title track from a new album also called Phosphor. Well, it would be, wouldn't it? And here's Gaia Suakul. We're into the Turkish music now. This is called Meftunum Senar.

She's got a wonderful guitar band. That's Gaia Suakul and Meftanum Sana. And now to the grand old man of Anatolian rock, Erkin Koray and

Okinkore and Sanma. We're going to finish the show with a whole bunch of this Turkish psychedelic music. And this is one of my favourites, actually. Derya Yıldırım and Group Şimşek with Nem Kaldı.

That was Canatgar and Caradir Kashlarin. You're listening to the Rest of the World show here on ICRFM, where we're doing a little bit of Turkish Anatolian rock to sort of finish the show now. So right up until the Italo disco. Here's Ethnic Punch and something called Darbul Mesel.

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1: Ethnic Punch there, and Dabu Misel, and now to Elton Gunn and Layla.

We're Anatolian rocking your socks off here on ICRFM. Is Azerbaijan coming up next? Yaz Gazetchi, Yaz.

Istanbul Erkek Lisesi and In the Deepings, something in English just for a change. And here's Uçhürel and Mutluluk Bizim Olsun.

Eninde Sonunda from Gokben there. And that concludes our Anatolian Rock. So thanks very much for listening. Have a great weekend, and I'll leave you with the Italo Disco as usual.

NCK, established in 1986 and still rocking dance floors today.

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0: Okay, you're listening to the Burnt Crumpet Show, Friday Breakfast at Ipswich Community Radio. It is Friday, the 2nd of October. No idea how it got to be October. It's 7:11 a.m. in the morning. You've just heard I Rose Up at the Dawn of the Day by Martha Redbone with lyrics of William Blake. That's our buffer song when I'm on the desk. This is Diana here with Izzy, by the way.
1: Good morning.
0: Followed by Just the Two of Us, Grover Washington Jr. featuring Bill Withers. Because it is just the two of us, but later on, we're hoping it will be some guests.
1: Yes. Yes, Karis and David Wright are due in hopefully about 8 o'clock to talk about their upcoming concert.
0: Yeah, and I will be leaving to very excitingly sample the delights of the bus station next to us, where you can occasionally hear something taking off.
1: Yes. So we're going to discover if the bus services work.
0: We're going to find out if the bus services work, if they're actually running it this morning or just putting on a show to make us think that everything is right and the world is turning on its axis. I'm sure they're running. No one does this for fun. Yeah.
1: Good morning to Bill, who's saying it got to be October because September couldn't be bothered to hang around anymore.
0: All right. Good morning,
1: September's
0: Bill.
1: September's obviously headed home, wherever home is. Where does the months go?
0: I don't know.
1: I can't even work my phone this morning. Yeah. I'd also like to say good morning to Nick and to Tracy, who've both liked my Facebook posts.
0: Good morning, Nick and Tracy.
1: Sunrise.
0: Well, sunrise, indeed.
1: I've got 6:58. It was definitely dark when I left home.
0: Yeah, I've got 6:57. So just before 7 is the sunrise, meaning it is up, technically up now, though you can't really see because it's kind of overcast.
1: I don't think it wasn't earlier. When I put the bin out, it was really clear. I could have seen loads of stars if I'd had my glasses on, but yeah, it was too early in the morning. I didn't put them on at that point.
0: And sunset will be at 6:31 p.m., giving us daylight hours of 11 hours and 34 minutes. We are definitely past the equinox.
1: Be grateful it's still 3 hours, 48 minutes more than we're going to get at the solstice.
0: Very grateful for that indeed. Bins, don't get me started. They've decided not to pick up our bins, and the courtyard looks like New York during the garbage strike.
1: Oh, good. Lovely. The moon is up. I did see it this morning. That's how I could see my way to the bin. And it will set at 14:44, so about 2:45 this afternoon, and rise again at 21:20. God, blimey, it's not down for long. It is waning gibbous because we have a new moon on the 10th. So we've got about a week to the new moon. Mm. But yeah, I could say it was light in my way this morning.
0: Yeah, I can't remember when I last saw the moon. Weather. It's a little cooler than it's been. It's 13 degrees right now, going up to 21 today. A few days ago, it was 24. It was really actually kind of sticky. But
1: there was a couple of days, weren't there? Was it Tuesday when it was just really humid?
0: Wednesday was too.
1: Yeah. Wednesday wasn't good, but it wasn't particularly hot. It was just humid. I think we'd had a little bit of rain overnight, and then it was
0: 24
1: warm.
0: With humidity is a warm day, and that's what it was on Wednesday. And it was just like, is there an unscheduled heat wave?
1: But it was just part of things
0: we should be worried about. But
1: it
0: did
1: just
0: go
1: really
0: away quickly,
1: sticky.
0: So while we probably should be still be worried, it is cooler now. 13 going up to 21, and very little chance of rain. Overcast today, sunny spells. Saturday will be 12 going up to 22, sunny in the morning, and then cloudy later on. Not much rain, so good weather for park run. And Sunday will be 14 going up to 23, a little bit warmer, a little bit sunnier, still dry. So more of the same and a bit fairer as we go into the weekend.
1: Yeah, we don't seem to have much chance of rain. If you want it warmer, Ipswich in Jamaica, 23 degrees going up to 33, but they've got thunderstorms and storms and all over the blimey for the whole of the week. They've got huge problems. They must be going to get flooded, I'd have thought, but I don't know. Ipswich in Canada, of course, if you want it a bit cooler, currently 2 degrees going up to 14, mostly cloudy. They do get a bit of sun in the week, Mm-hmm. Queensland ought to be warming up, didn't it? Yeah, 11 degrees at the moment, going up to 26 and mostly sunny. Mm-hmm. They've got a chance of storms in the week. Mm-hmm. We seem to be the dry Ipswich for the week ahead. But you can pick your Ipswich, pick the weather. Mm. Ipswich, Massachusetts, 13 degrees going up to 19, but they've got a chance of rain. High chance of rain. Should be sunny later on, though. So, pick your Ipswich, pick your weather.
0: Yeah. Greater Anglia says that the trains are running well at the moment. Seeing a column of green ticks. Oh, wait, here's something that just came up. 2 out of 9 routes affected. Let's have a look. London Stansted, minor disruption. London Southminster, minor disruption. Looks like we should still be able to get out of Ipswich. In the weekend, I did not see any...
1: Well, I did.
0: You did? I didn't. Yeah. No, I did not see any that affected us.
1: Norwich to...

0: Not, I mean, it's not the line into London. That
1: no,
0: does affect
1: because
0: us.
1: The thing is, if you need to, I think, if you need to go in the other directions, if you need to go to Woodbridge, if you need to go to Stowe Market, if you need to go to Needham Market, there are buses you can chain to do it. It'll take you a long time,
0: yeah,
1: but you can do it.
0: Yeah.
1: There are no chain of buses that gets you all the way to London.
0: There's probably
1: I'm not sure if there's one that goes all the way to Norwich.
0: There's probably a chain of buses, isn't there? Because you could go to Colchester.
1: You could go to
0: Colchester. There's definitely one to Colchester, and you can definitely get one from Colchester to Chelmsford.
1: Really? Okay, I didn't know
0: yeah.
1: that.
0: Yeah, I mean it would take you
1: theory,
0: all day.
1: In theory, there's National Express. It would take you all day, but there's not a known chain of buses. People don't know what the alternatives are.
0: Yeah.
1: And you wouldn't want to research them at the last minute. So effectively, I think that's kind of devastating when the train doesn't run. Whereas if the train didn't run to, you know... Felixstowe.
0: Yeah, there is definitely a bus to Felixstowe.
1: I would know exactly where to go to in the Cattle Market bus station and which bus to get. So,
0: yeah.
1: Yes.
0: It would
1: be 2 minutes research.
0: I mean, years ago now, my mum got from Basildon to Ipswich on the bus because she had a bus pass. Mm. And I mean, it was so long ago at the time, her bus pass was only valid actually in Essex. But because the last bus came from Colchester, which was in Essex, that was allowed. She could
1: take it over the border.
0: Yeah, she couldn't then catch a Suffolk bus.
1: Yes.
0: But yeah. So yeah, I mean that one is definitely possible on the
1: I think
0: that was Basildon, Chelmsford, Colchester.
1: There's a YouTube channel called Miles in Transit, which has been running for years, which is a guy who he started in high school and now he's maybe in his 20s, who takes bus journeys, sort of setting himself a problem and then doing it, always with a friend. So, like, what's the cheapest segment on the Canadian cross-country train?
0: Not
1: just buses.
0: Yeah.
1: So a recent one that I watched all the way through was, can I get from one end of Massachusetts to the other, like all the way onto the Cape, just on buses? And it turns out you can, but only 4 days a year because some of the buses in the Cape only run in the summer or only run on Friday nights because people are coming out for the weekend. And some of the buses at the other end only run on weekdays or school days.
0: Yeah.
1: And the overlap is 4 days a year.
0: Yes.
1: Anyway, so I would love it if someone would have a channel here in which they would do the research for... Can you get from Ipswich to London a chain of buses and how long does it take and how much does it cost?
0: Yes. Talking on
1: how many days a year is it possible?
0: Talking on buses, Ipswich buses are saying the 5 and 5E are on diversion until the 9th of October, but only after 7 o'clock. So it's 7 o'clock up till midnight. Foxhall Road will be closed for Suffolk County Council to carry out works and buses will be on diversion. The 7 is on diversion until the 23rd of October. Parkview Road has now been closed for work to be carried out by Cadent, and buses are unable to serve Cotswold Avenue, Parkview Road, Dalesview Road, West Home Road bus stops.
1: Mm.
0: 92 will be on diversion until the 29th of October. Due to road closure outside Royal Hospital School in Holbrook, Manning Tree bound buses will serve the normal route to Holbrook Village, then turn around at the fire station and then return to Bourne Bridge. Then go direct to Brantham Bull via the A137 to pick up the normal route. And there's an equally complicated inbound diversion for that. And yeah, I've done the 5E, so yeah, that's Ipswich buses. Other than that, they seem to be okay.
1: Ipswich Red's the only one I recognise for Ipswich is Reeds Way, Ipswich 87, service 87 diverting after coming up Thorny Green Road via Thorny Green and wait time at the retreat. And there is a button to read more about that if it affects you, but no maps. And this is going to be going on until the 19th of October. I have other very exciting bus news. I think I haven't said this yet. I think this is new. Flixbus is going to be serving Ipswich.
0: Oh, right.

0: FlixBus, the very cheap bus service that runs in Europe. I think it might be German. It's bought Greyhound in the United States. Hasn't taken very good care of it, but it has bought Greyhound in the United States. And so it'll be running services from Ipswich to, I hope I'm not wrong about this, because it did seem to be reliable information when I posted it on Facebook last week.
1: On the roads there, you are slowing down for Cop Dock, but it's not, doesn't seem to be stopping. It seems to be a bigger queue coming off the A14 from Felixstowe. Don't know why. Traffic light. Well, there are traffic lights on that junction. There's the usual sort of build up as you go round London Road and Valley Road at the traffic lights. Not a lot. The bridge seems to be running okay, which is always good news, isn't it? Mm-hmm. Town centre seemed really busy the other day, and I don't know why.
0: Okay, it looks like these trips are not on all days. They are scattered, but they are likely to be very cheap, so they are at least a partial solution. And the places that they go are include Chelmsford, I think. Damn, I was able to get this in just a second ago. Okay, Chelmsford, Colchester, Thetford, and Norwich, and presumably towns in between that, those. But anyway, so there is a FlixBus line now that runs from Norwich all the way down to Colchester. And I don't know if there's one that goes from Colchester all the way down to London. Let's see.
1: Yes. There are roadworks on St. Margaret's Street, which seem to be causing delays as you go from Crown Street towards Woodbridge Road. I thought we had loads more roadworks, but I can't see them. Other than that, I can't see anything out of the ordinary on the roads. So you'd be good to catch that bus if it was running.
0: Yes, there is a bus that goes from Colchester to London Stratford Montfichet Road for £6.99. Now, it probably doesn't hook up with the bus from Ipswich to Colchester, because that's our luck, but you could try.
1: Yes, yes. I'm.
0: It might. And then the total fare would be less than £15, which, honestly, I'm not sure if National Express has had that other than on specials, as a regular fare for years. So do check out FlixBus.
1: Well, if you like buses.
0: If you like buses. I like buses. Well, I like buses if they're comfortable. The last FlixBus I took was really comfortable, not very crowded. It was a great trip. It was Birmingham to Sheffield. And it was about 2.5 hours, and I wanted to stay on the bus longer. I was having so much fun.
1: Yeah.
0: A good Wi-Fi. They made half an hour stop at a properly equipped rest stop. Everybody could use the toilet, get something to drink, make their phone calls without everyone on the bus hearing, and then get back on the bus. It was great.
1: Yeah.
0: Big fan of FlixBus at the moment, until I'm on a bus trip that goes wrong or something.
1: Yes. I'm not very fond of buses because I can't read on a bus. I get travel sick.
0: I understand that. I can, but if it's an uncomfortable journey, I will be distracted and unhappy until I get off.
1: Yeah.
0: And to be honest, I find the National Express buses quite uncomfortable because the seats are sort of concave and they're not really made for a short person.
1: Yeah.
0: If I have two seats together and if the armrest will go up, then I can sort of sit crossways with my knees drawn up.
1: Yeah.
0: And that's not terrible, but it's not ideal. FlixBus was actually had comfortable seats.
1: Yeah.
0: Mind you, I haven't taken National Express for a while, so it may have changed.
1: Yeah, might have got worse as well. Yes. Anyway, I think that's all our morning announcements.
0: Yes, that is 7:20. Oh, we've already chewed up almost half an hour.
1: Yeah.
0: 7:27, so we should move on. We'll move on with some more Yacht Rock. I have said that did I say that we're doing Yacht Rock because it's it was this week, past week's theme on Dancing with the Stars?
1: I forgot to do the tides.
0: Okay.
1: We've missed this morning's one. The next high tide will be 4.16 this afternoon, when it will be 3.26, and the one after that will be 4.40 tomorrow morning. And that can't be right. Oh, blimey, when it will be 2.95. That's barely a high tide. Mm-hmm. But yes, sorry.
0: Yeah.
1: That's it.
0: Anyway, Dancing with the Stars going on. It was Yacht Rock Week. Brit, everybody's favorite, is out together with Taylor Hansen. And the so I'm now only cheering for, or mostly cheering for, Harry Shum Jr. and Jenna. And they had a very good dance this week. So let's continue. So let's continue with What a Fool Believes, not the original Doobie Brothers, but Canadian singer Carol Welsman.

0: That was The Fortune Teller by Hannah Horton, who is playing sax on it, and who gave a day's training for Suffolk Jazz School on Saturday, last Saturday, which I attended, and which was great. It's from her new album, Stories in the Wind, and if somebody puts words to it, it could be yacht rock. I mean that in a good way.
1: Yes.
0: And before that, What a Fool Believes by Carol Wellsman, which both that and Just the Two of Us were actually songs on Dancing with the Stars this past week. But enough about sport. Let's talk about chess and netball, probably.
1: Cricket. We've got a bit of cricket. Yeah. We've still got the end of the cricket. I'm sorry. So, end of the cricket.
0: Yeah.
1: Essex played Glamorgan. Glamorgan were 505 all out. Essex replied with 129 all out, so they had to follow on. They managed 351 for six before rain stopped play and the match was declared a draw. My brother will be playing. He's very happy because Leicestershire were 125 all out. Warwickshire replied with 372 all out. Leicestershire were then 168 all out. So Warwickshire won by an innings and 79 runs, all of which means the Bears won the county championship. So congratulations to the Warwickshire Bears.
0: The Bears. The Bears. They say in Chicago, although it's about a baseball team.
1: Essex trailed in at 8th out of 10, but Leicestershire, who are 9th and in the relegation zone, have had points deducting for breaching pitch regulations, and they are appealing that penalty. If the appeal is successful and all the points are reinstated, they will finish 2 points ahead of Essex and Essex will be relegated. So we await the appeal. Which doesn't really seem like the best way to end a cricket season, or any season for that matter. But I'm hoping they don't get reinstated. They got penalised something like 27 points. And some have been reinstated, but not all of them. So if there's any penalty, they go down rather than Essex. On the international front, England played their final one day against Sri Lanka. England were 355 for seven. Sri Lanka replied with 132 all out. So England won that by 223 runs and they won the series 2-1. England next play on the 20th of October in the men's one day international series in Pakistan. So we are just about at the end of the cricket season, you'll be pleased to know.
0: Very good.
1: Did you want to do a bit of chess before I go?
0: I did. Absolutely nothing is going on in chess. But people are still chewing over Badanda Sivanandan's performance at the Chess Olympiad in Uzbekistan last week, where Uzbekistan won the Open medal with its team and China won the women's with its team. But at that event, Badanda Sivanandan did 8 points out of a possible 11 with only one defeat. I'm reading bits and pieces from Leonard Barden's column. He said, her last round Olympiad game was a model of what has become her trademark style of a Magnus Carlsen grind. The link to grind goes not to a description, but to a particular game. I don't have time to assimilate at the moment, but it's there. If she secures her final norm with certain points for a certain performance at a top-rated tournament and becomes an international master before her 12th birthday, she will break the all-time female number one Judith Polgar's world age record and become one of the 10 youngest ever international masters. So she really is a phenomenon.
1: You're going to have to play some music before we do netball.
0: Okay. For the future, she says she's undercovered in the media, although not in the media that I read. And Barden also says, for the future, the potential of Turkey's Yagin Kazer Dogmus also stands out. He's just 15 and has won the individual silver medal unbeaten in Uzbekistan, advanced to 17 in the live ratings, a similar level to Bobby Fischer at that age, and well ahead of number one, world number one Carlsen when he was 15. So that's another person to watch, Yagiz Kanodrakmas. Meanwhile, as we may or may not have said last week, the FIDE presidency was won by Timur Turlov, a Russian-born entrepreneur who now lives in Kazakhstan. He has a company called Freedom Holdings. It's a conglomerate. It's worth multiple billions. It's traded in the NASDAQ in the U.S. He has lots of resources, as they say. And deputy president is Vishy Anand, who is former world champion, who has been deputy president for a while. It is possible that one of the losers will appeal. So it's not entirely final yet. And so things turning over at FIDE, there might want to make changes to the championship and other things at some point. Let's continue with a bit more yacht rock, although Izzy may still have some more sport when she comes back. Let's have Fleetwood Mac Everywhere, and I think this was played on Dancing with the Stars this week.

0: Okay, that was Hall & Oates, Man Eater. There was a Hall & Oates song on You Make My Dreams Come True. That was on Dancing with the Stars, not this one. But I don't have that one, so I played this. And Fleetwood Mac Everywhere on our Yacht Rock Hour today on Ipswich Community Radio. Our guests are in the studio, so you have a treat in the second hour. But for the moment, Izzy is going to finish off the sports report and not leave you hanging.
1: Yeah, I'm just going to talk a bit about netball. So the Ipswich Regional 1 team played the Hartford Hornets. That ended Ipswich 59, Hartford 39. Congratulations to Ipswich. Players of the match were Maddie and Holly. The Ipswich Regional 2 made an incredible comeback from 14 down in the last quarter, but it did finish Ipswich 44, Fusion Netball 50. Players of the match were Alice and Aisha, so congratulations to them. But that was a good comeback to end up only 6 down. That's really good. And they're not playing again until the 11th of October. They've obviously got a bye this weekend. So, yeah, that was it.
0: Okay, great. Let's have a look at the Ipswich Film Theatre.
1: Oh, she springs that one on me.
0: I know. I did.
1: I haven't got anything open, so.
0: Well, it takes only a second, and we're going to have
1: allegedly.
0: Our
1: I've got to find it first.
0: So all films. Yeah. I know. I could have been doing that while you were reading the network ball, but.
1: It could have just warned me as well.
0: This is how you know it's live radio and not AI, because we do these things. Okay, here's the first one. And I'm so glad that I have the song for after it that I have. African Jim Goes to Joburg, an important milestone of Black African cinematic history that lives on in cultural memory and introduced the singular jazz singer and activist Dolly Rathibe to the big screen. Okay, this is way too long and written by AI, but I'm going to read it anyway. The film is a lighthearted, jaunty tale of urban migration and seminal in that it was the first South African film made for Black audiences. With a wide national release, support from the ANC, and acting as a vehicle for popular South African musical talent, including Rathibe and the African Ink Spots, there is much to be celebrated about the film's initial distribution, reception, and most recent 4K restoration. Let's see.
1: It's on today.
0: It's on today. Although obviously African Jim is still not the easiest watch with outdated language and a lack of real context as to why Jim and his friends struggle in this white majority controlled city. And then there's a full stop and it doesn't end the sentence. So maybe it's not all AI.
1: No, it probably is all AI. Barely knows English.
0: Yeah. Despite this, there are still transgressions from the tight censor approved script and wonderfully ways in which we can engage with and reflect on the activism of Black culture at the time. Director Donald Swanson. Cast also includes Daniel Adnuma and Sam Mail. It is spoken in Xhosa. I can't do the click. Zulu and English. It's only 53 minutes. Boy, they knew how to make a film in the 50s.
1: God, but half of that must be the summary there.
0: Yeah, no, I think probably half of it's the performed music, and that's a good thing, too. And it's going to be on 7:30 today, 2:30, and 7:30 tomorrow. You want to see something that you would never otherwise get a chance to see, off you go.
1: Also on today is Bad Apples. Maria, a primary school teacher doing her best to inspire a class of 10-year-olds, is stifled by one unruly and chaotic student. With her career in question and the child's behaviour spiralling, she makes a series of bad decisions that lead to her accidentally taking and locking this bad apple in her home. Maria tries desperately to backtrack, but when the class starts flourishing and the staff and parents are thrilled with the improvement, she finds herself in a very complicated predicament. It's directed by Jonathan Etzler.
0: Saoirse Ronan.
1: It's a
0: Saoirse Ronan vehicle.
1: Jacob Anderson and Robert Emmes are the cast. It's a certificate 15, 101 minutes. It's on today at 7:30, tomorrow at 2:30 and 7:30, and then Thursday at 2:30.
0: She'll be nominated for the Oscar, but she won't win it. It's not enough of a stretch. Third one is My Brother's Wedding. And this is, they never give the years, do they? No. Featuring a pre-recorded introduction by the film's director, Charles Burnett. Okay. Burnett's deeply humanist follow-up to Killer of Sheep centers on the young and proudly working-class Pierce Mundy, played by Everett Silas, caught between family expectations and loyalty to a friend, providing an intimate window into early 80s South Central Los Angeles, also a compassionate humanist counterpoint to the quote hood unquote films that would follow. The film was originally released in rough cut form in 1983 and notoriously difficult to find until its first restoration and re-edit by Burnett in 2007. I don't read the last sentences about the 4K restorations. You can find them on the website if you want. Cast Everett Silas, Jesse Holmes, and Ronald E. Bell. It is 81 minutes. Again, this is really good. And it's 6:30 on Sunday.
1: And the final one is First Blood, the film that transformed Carol Coe from a fledgling production outfit into a genuine Hollywood powerhouse. First Blood was the runaway success that announced the company's arrival among the major players of the American film industry. A taut, muscular adaptation of David Morelli's acclaimed 1972, the picture introduced to Sylvester Stallone's John Rambo, a traumatized Vietnam veteran whose explosive potential lay beneath a haunted, withdrawn exterior. Yeah, okay, there's miles more of it. It's on Thursday at 7:30. It's a certificate 15 with a running time of 93 minutes. I'm not reading all of that. It's way too much of it. Good morning to Roland, who says, I'll have to see if I can get AI to send you a weekly text message because it will help me when I can't think of anything to write or if I don't have time. Good luck on that one, Roland. As long as it's not a week long, we might even read it out.
0: Good morning to Tony, who's liked Dizzy's post.
1: Yes. Excellent.
0: Okay. Any other things?
1: No, that's all right. That's all. If you want more information about the films, kingstreetcinema.co.uk is the place to go.
0: Great. I'm going to play one more song. This is Africa by Toto, which I think was in Dancing with the Stars. This is an a cappella version by the Corollaries. And then we'll have a changeover and you can look forward to the guests. Here we go.

0: Okay, that was Oracle Part 1 by David Wright and Karis, and we are joined by local singer-songwriter Karis and composer, producer and Grammy-nominated Recording Academy member David Wright. Good morning. Good
1: Hello.
0: Morning. Good morning. And so you've recently had the success of Night City.
1: Yep. Yep, that was amazing and a roller coaster at the same time, yes.
0: It was huge. I thought it was fabulous. I really enjoyed that.
1: Thank you.
2: It seemed to universally be very well accepted by the audience that came on the night.
0: Yes.
1: And it's now available for download and on streaming services as well.
3: As well as on CD.
1: And obviously on CD.
0: I should have got mine signed.
1: You could always, I don't know if you actually saw any of the people who were involved, but you could always ask them to sign it for you.
3: Absolutely.
0: No, I never see anything.
1: No.
0: So after that success, you've got a new venture coming up.
3: In fact, it's our only concert this year, as far as I know.
1: Yes.
3: As I can recollect. It's been a bit of a hectic year. So, yes, we have a concert on the 24th of October, which just happens to be my birthday, actually.
0: Oh, is it? That's the day after my brother's.
3: I know, because you're unable to be there because of that.
0: Yes.
3: It wasn't actually deliberately planned that way. It just so happened that when the concert was booked last, it was the only date that was available on a Saturday night. So we just said yes. It is the two of us. We're calling it An Evening Beyond the Airwaves, and the whole idea is we're presenting music from the films and shows that we've been involved with, which sounds really posh when we say it that way,
1: doesn't
3: it? It does,
1: doesn't it? It sounds quite pretentious.
0: You've had a film soundtrack.
3: That's right. I was in London, Leicester Square, a few weeks ago for the premiere of
1: The Death of Us.
3: The Death of Us. Thank you. I almost forgot title of the film.
1: Yes.
3: Which was great fun.
1: Yeah.
3: Being on the red carpet and meeting people and Nicholas Vance from the
1: Hellraiser.
3: Because he was in the movie. A really lovely man. Yeah. Got chatting.
1: Wearing less makeup than in
3: previous
1: wearing
3: films.
1: Less
3: makeup.
1: Yes.
0: Less makeup than David.
3: Yeah, far less than me.
1: No, less makeup than when he was a Cenobite in
0: Hellraiser.
1: Right.
0: So that was a really
3: good evening. But the films had really good reviews as well, so that's really positive.
0: Yeah.
3: But
0: is that on general release then?
3: It's not on general release yet. It's doing the rounds at the moment. In fact, my niece who's involved with the movie and her partner are showing, it's being shown somewhere near Ipswich the 23rd of, do you know what, I should have found that out, shouldn't I?
1: Of October,
3: because I obviously can't attend because of the gig, but they're coming to our gig.
1: Yeah.
3: They're coming to the concert.
1: That's not Ipswich Film Theatre, is it?
3: It's not. No, it's not.
1: That would have been really convenient.
3: It's not in Ipswich. It's somewhere near, and I can't for the life of me remember. And I should have made a note of that.
0: If I can remember
3: during the show, I will. We can talk later about it.
0: Yes.
3: But anyway, 24th of October is at the Fisher Theatre in Bungay. It is also actually a fundraising thing. We kind of got into this very nice kind of thing of doing an annual fundraising event for the theatre. So the money's going to them. Obviously, we do a raffle and things on the night. Goes to them. It's to help the theatre. You know, you don't need me to tell you, and I'm sure listeners don't need me telling them how difficult it is for local theatres to survive now.
0: Yeah, and it's a lovely little theatre.
3: It is. It's really a very old and lovely theatre. So, yeah,
0: so
3: we're
0: it's
3: doing
0: Fisher Theatre at Bungay.
3: Yeah, Fisher Theatre at Bungay.
0: This says a free glass of champagne on the night to
3: celebrate. I'm mad, and I'm offering a free glass of champagne for everybody on the night because it's my birthday. So
1: he's got some lovely glasses. They're roughly the same size as a thimble.
3: Oh no, an egg cup. Come on,
1: egg cup. Oh, that's generous.
0: Yeah, you've been generous.
3: So, yeah.
0: Well, you only want enough to toast with champagne.
3: Absolutely. So, yeah, but also we're also doing what we call virtual tickets. So we're filming. The event is being filmed. If anybody... we've done this more for our European and American audience, which is quite a lot. We get a lot of people interested. So they can buy a virtual ticket. they can get that from us, not from the theatre.
0: Yeah,
3: we've already had this. I've had people from up buying from me who are coming to the event. I've had to say no. So yeah,
0: if you want to go to the Fisher Theatre in Bungie,
3: you buy from the Fisher Theatre.
0: You buy it from fishertheatre.org.
3: Yeah, from the box office there.
0: But if you want a virtual ticket, that's not being streamed till the 31st, is that correct?
3: That's correct. I mean, we're filming it. Yeah, it's not a live stream. We've done all those, and in a theatre, that's far too problematic. Yeah. So it's far easier. We're going to film it, then we can make any appropriate edits, and then we can stream it the following week from a private link, which we'll send to anybody who buys the virtual ticket.
0: But those tickets are coming from AdMusicShop.com.
3: Yeah, you must. Yeah. Or they can do a PayPal me, actually. Come direct to me.
0: Yeah.
3: So yeah, I think it's PayPal, David. Right, PayPal.
1: PayPal me. Yeah.
3: Yeah. But if they go,
0: don't ask me. I don't do PayPal.
3: No. I mean, as I said, it's pretty straightforward. If you want, we hope to get people come to the show.
0: But obviously from the Fisher Theatre. In the US,
3: it's a bit of a big ask.
0: Isn't
3: yes,
0: it?
3: That's right. Well, we've got some friends who are going to a big festival that we normally go to next week, actually, in Europe, and they're taking flyers and leaflets to so we can get an audience. But the whole show, getting back to the show, as I said, we're doing it very much we'll be featuring extracts from Night City, but also from the films and things, the movie, and other stuff that I've had on TV and film. We're featuring those kind of things, plus a tribute to my writing partner in Code Indigo, which Karis is also involved in as the vocalist.
1: Yes.
3: He passed away in September, actually along with the previous vocalist, who also passed away at the young age of 52 of cancer. Yeah. So it's going to be, we're doing some numbers as a tribute to them.
0: Cancer's a pig.
1: Yes.
0: I think that's a safe word on there. So
1: unbeknown to anyone at the time, they actually both went on the same day.
3: Yeah.
0: Oh, wow.
1: Which is...
3: We only found out on the morning of Bob's funeral, which was Monday just gone.
0: Yeah.
3: Because somebody had sent it to an old email address and we just weren't aware of it.
0: Yeah.
3: I think the funeral is this week.
0: Yes. Yeah. Yes. Yeah. So tribute to them as well as... Kind of looking back and looking forward.
3: Yeah, I think we're going to be doing things. I think we'll probably feature a track with Louise. Her name was Louise, playing, with her vocals in, and we're doing some stuff with some of Bob's parts already played, that kind of thing.
0: Yeah.
3: So we can have one last kind of song played with them.
0: Yeah, that must be a bit weird, I always think.
1: Well, I always kind of hoped that the opportunity would arise that we'd be able to duet somehow.
0: Oh, right.
1: So, obviously that won't happen now, but doing it this way is
3: we'll be
1: as
3: a
1: close
3: kind
1: as
3: of,
1: it will get, isn't it? Yeah.
0: Yes.
3: Yeah. The Louise was a bit of a shock, I have to say.
0: Yeah.
3: It was a shock.
0: Yes. Yeah, obviously. I mean, that's no age, is it?
3: No.
0: So, thoughts to their family and friends.
3: Yeah.
1: Yes.
0: Both of them. Yeah. How long's the concert? I saw something.
3: 2 hours.
0: Yeah, I think I was going to say.
3: Yeah, 7:30 to 10. I mean, there'll be a 20-minute break.
1: It's all right. You will get a bathroom break in the middle.
0: Yeah. Okay. No, a rebalancing fluids break.
3: That's the one.
0: Your fluids because you go and get a drink. And go.
1: and there will be a retail opportunity in the middle should anybody wish to purchase CDs.
0: Oh, right.
3: Plus, obviously, the raffle, which we've...
0: Good prizes.
3: Oh,
1: there's
3: absolutely.
1: Lovely prizes.
3: Bottles of this and bottles of that.
1: Yes.
0: Oh, right.
3: Boxes of chocolates.
1: And probably some boxes of things as well.
3: As well.
0: Yeah.
3: Yes.
1: Old nails.
3: Yeah.
1: Yeah. Shoes.
0: We were talking earlier about making jewellery out of old nails.
1: I've got a ring I bought from a market in Stockholm, probably close on 30 years ago, that was made out of a fork.
0: Oh,
1: and
0: the
1: tines of the fork are kind of twisted backwards, and they're like spirals.
0: Yeah,
1: and it's really pretty.
0: Yes, I've got an earring that's made out of a bent nail.
1: Yes,
0: but not the one I'm wearing today. So.
3: I was going to say I've got a kind of a foot high predator model made out of iron bits and pieces.
1: Yes, but you don't tend to wear that, do you?
3: No, it's a bit heavy around the neck.
1: Are we getting silly?
3: Yeah,
0: yes,
3: absolutely.
0: We are getting silly.
1: All right,
0: I think I'm going to go for a track. Shall we go for one from Night City?
1: Yes.
0: What have I not played?
1: What are you going to pick?
0: HMS Friday.
1: Oh yes.
0: Go on then. Are you going to tell
4: HMS
0: us all about
1: HMS Friday? Yes. Well, this features our friend Min McMahon, who is actually going to be doing extra lighting for our concert. And anyone who has listened to my Max the Pirate Cat album, she's also the voice of Barrett the Parrot.
0: Oh, yeah, she does.
1: So this is her doing her real voice.
4: And a very good real voice it is too.
0: So let's go for it.

0: Okay, so that was HMS Friday from Night City by David Wright and Caris, who are in the studio with us. Now, you were talking about writing that one. You started somewhere and finished somewhere else. And
1: yes, I started writing it actually in Maddie Pryor's garden.
0: Oh, right. Yeah. Okay.
1: Because Maddie does some various courses for singers. Well, one of those ones Maddie does for singers, but... Rick Kemp, who was also in Still Alive for many years, he does some songwriting retreats, and that was on the last year, so that would have been 2025. So I started writing it there. So I knew what it was going to be called, I knew the story, and I was writing the tune, and I actually wrote that on my laptop, so you can use a laptop as a keyboard.
0: Oh, right.
1: Not a sensitive one, obviously, but you can play the notes out. So I wrote the tune there, and then I sat with it, and it was a very particular direction and sound I wanted for that one. Often I'll just let a song sort of write itself and let it go where it wants to. But this one, because I was directing it, it was a lot more awkward.
0: Oh,
1: so I started it off there in Cumbria, and I actually finished it off in Oxfordshire.
0: Oh, so that's a well-travelled
1: song. That one
0: song.
1: Went all around the country before it was completed, yes.
0: Oh, right.
1: Yeah. So, and also knowing I was writing it, and halfway through I was like, Mim's got to sing this one. This is perfect for her.
0: Yeah.
1: So as I was writing some of them, I knew I was going to be giving them to other people. So that was actually quite fun, writing it for somebody else.
0: Yeah. Yes. Yeah, because it works really well, doesn't it?
1: Yes.
0: And you had a big... sort of dance routine to go
1: yes,
0: with it.
1: Yes, that was one of our big choreographed ones. I mean, it's so musical theatre, that one. It's just not true.
0: Yeah.
1: Yeah, so...
0: Was that deliberate? Was that part of
1: it
0: the
1: was, way yes. It was definitely, you know, because Night City gets quite dark, so we needed the really happy, jolly one quite early on, and Mim playing the character...

0: the literary fan who was completely obsessed with all these stories.
1: So
0: it was,
1: over the top.
0: It was
1: great,
0: wasn't it? Yes.
2: Yes.
0: Yes, because yes, I just said to her, well, she didn't have the character to start with. And then I said, okay, so you are now billed as the literary fan. And then next rehearsal, she comes back with the name of the fan and the backstory. And,
2: Oh,
0: my son's boyfriend got me an advanced copy of the book. And then they mocked up the advanced copy of the book and it just took on a life of its own. So.
2: Yeah, and the advanced copy of the book did like it, because I've seen advanced copies of books. And they're always really dull, aren't they? They've got this plain brown cover.
0: Yeah,
2: it's brilliant.
0: Yes, and if you actually looked at the real non-existent book, there were actually pull quotes and things on the back of it as well.
2: Yeah. Yes.
0: Though one of them read, I can't actually read, but it's very nice to sleep on by Max the Pirate Cat. So, yeah.
2: How do you know he can't read?
0: Because I created him.
2: Oh, okay, okay. Yeah. Fair enough, yeah, okay.
0: And also he's a cat.
2: Well, yeah.
0: Yeah. Barrett the Parrot can read, but Max the Pirate Cat can't read.
2: Cats are planning to take over the world.
0: Yes.
1: This is very true.
0: Yeah.
2: Yes.
0: Yeah, well, Frey Cat last night, I couldn't go to bed very early because I'd put a wildlife programme on TV and he was absolutely fascinated by giant otters.
2: Oh, right.
0: And he was staring at them and then they start, you know, they make little wee, wee noises.
2: Yeah.
0: And he started meowing at them.
2: Oh, right.
0: So, yes. I feel we have once again got completely off track.
1: Absolutely.
2: Well,
1: off
2: yes. Never mind. It's about cats, that's good.
0: Yes.
1: So, but great track, though.
2: Yes,
1: they all are actually on the album. So it's a very strong album, but that is a great track.
2: And also
0: featuring Sue Manley as the Irishman.
1: That's right.
2: And lots of clever orchestration as well with it.
1: Thank you very much.
2: Which I only vaguely understand.
1: I must admit, as my involvement as somebody as well who did the arranging on it with strings, I must admit I was quite chuffed about how the whole album, and also we had it played. It was played on European radio last week.
0: Yes.
2: Oh, really?
1: They, what did they play, Karis?
0: They played Footprints to Nowhere.
1: Footprints to Nowhere.
0: Yeah. And Hunter Street solo.
1: This is on an ambient electronic kind of. And I sent, you know, obviously the core thing of our label is kind of ambient electronic soundtrack music. So, you know, I'd obviously sent out to, you know, our fan base. And I was really pleasantly surprised at just how many downloaded the promo copies and played.
0: Mm.
1: And they tended to be people that we've met and known in Europe over the years. But they didn't just play it because, they played it because they enjoyed it. We had a long chat with one of the radio hosts online who just loved it.
0: Yeah.
2: Oh, right.
1: So, but as I said, it's very rock-based as well, I think. Not being disparaging against folk, but if we'd said folk, I think that, you know, because it's kind of a, it is very much a
0: it
1: rock
0: has more
1: based
0: of
1: album.
0: A,
2: yeah.
0: But it's more likely to get people to look to begin with if it's not their genre.
1: Yeah.
2: Oh, I tend to listen to stuff when I'm sent it. I wait until the singer starts and then goes, oh no, not And if people could stop having 3-minute intros, that'd be really good. But that's another story altogether. That's me and music. So, did you manage to find out where the film
1: is?
2: Yes. Good.
1: It's Sudbury.
2: Oh, Sudbury.
1: It's Sudfest, apparently. I believe it's called Sudfest. I'm guessing it's the whole of next weekend, as these events tend to be a weekend thing. And The Death of Us is showing on Friday night.
0: It won't be next weekend.
1: It
0: will be the weekend
1: 23rd.
0: The weekend of
1: Friday the 23rd.
0: Yes.
1: But it is Friday the 23rd of October at Sudfest, which I know is not that far from Ipswich as far as I know.
2: Yeah.
1: That is where the movie The Death of Us is being shown.
2: I've got anything about Sudfest in mind. Collection of events, but never mind. I'm not looking at them today.
1: So I mean, under normal circumstances, I would probably go. I mean, I was invited, but I said, well, I can't really because I've got a house full of guests and a gig on the Saturday night.
2: You've got to get ready for the gig.
1: They're going to come to the gigs, which is nice.
2: We can get two lots of you in one weekend. We can get the film on the Friday.
1: It has had very good reviews. We're very pleased. I'm saying that not from from the soundtrack point of view, but from the point of view that the film itself
2: yeah.
1: has got very, very good positive reviews, particularly for a first-time director, which is, you know, first production, first-time director. It's been pretty well praised.
3: Yeah, she's done really well, hasn't she? Yes.
1: It's a strong story. The thing about it is, yes, it's a horror, but it's also a drama because it's about two people that have lost, you know, I'm not going to give too much away to say that there's a home invasion at the beginning.
3: They're dealing with a tragedy and the aftermath and how it affects them.
1: Oh, and right. that is yeah. that is what people have really said, that works.
2: Yeah.
1: It really, it's very real how the two cope, you know, how they blame each other, you know, the guilty, blood, how that goes across the film.
2: Yes, because how people cope with tragedy if they're in a relationship, I mean, it can destroy relationships.
1: Absolutely. Yeah, of course it can.
3: Well, bear in mind the title is The Death of Us.
1: Yeah.
2: Yeah.
3: Yeah.
1: Yes.
3: It, though it does, though it doesn't destroy the it relationship. Yeah. It's a real journey, isn't it?
1: But yeah. You have the kind of supernatural horror thing, which is like a what do you call it? I was going to say not a coven. It's a
3: demonic thing, isn't it?
1: A demonic cult thing.
3: Yeah. I mean, there's some really good effects as well.
1: Yeah, some good effects. Which Karis did a lot of the screams for. We did a lot of the ADR. Yes. So
3: my birthday last year.
1: It's her birthday. Yes. What better thing than to invite her out for her birthday and say, come to the studio and scream your head off.
3: Please scream like someone who's just spontaneously combusting.
2: Yeah. Yeah, okay. I'm not sure they do scream, do they? They're often sat quietly in their seats.
1: No, they needed to.
3: Yes, yeah.
2: Yes.
1: But anyway, yes.
2: Yes.
1: but yeah, I mean, it's worth a watch. It's if you like horror, a good horror with a good kind of story.
2: I haven't seen a good horror film for ages.
1: Yeah.
2: Yes.
1: Sudfest on
2: the 23rd.
1: 23rd of October.
3: That does make me think that it's something to do with a bathtub, I'm afraid, though, Sudfest.
1: I'm sure I saw that somewhere that it was Sudfest. Yeah. But it's Sudbury, so it wouldn't make sense.
2: It would absolutely. There do seem to be a lot of festivals, don't there? Because there's a book festival this weekend in Ipswich.
1: It's an odd time
2: to have festivals, I think. Absolutely, October.
3: Yeah. Well, I suppose films are mostly going to be indoors, aren't they? So.
2: Well, yeah, and I guess that's true of the books because it's mostly talks by authors and things. Yeah. So that'll all be indoors. Mm.
1: But you mentioned, I think, early on, you know, whether it was out. I think at the moment they're in the process of signing a distribution deal with somebody. And again, we know. We have interest from America through me trying to sell my label. Somebody's already expressed an interest in actually the Night City as well.
2: Oh, wow.
1: Yeah. And in the movie, because the company actually deals with stage and theatres, films stage. And theatres,
2: oh, wow.
1: screen as well. And they were actually very impressed with Night City. They have actually asked for, like, you know, musical scores and everything.
3: Yeah.
2: So, right. So somebody else might be putting it on that. So I mean, that'd be interesting because see how it's the same and how it's different. And
1: absolutely.
2: Because if you get a different cast, it's always a bit different, isn't it?
1: We don't know at this particular moment what's wanted or what they're offering or if anything. You know what I mean? It's like it's. Got to wait and see, but the fact that there was interest is exciting.
3: I mean, we're hoping to put it on again next year.
1: In different venues.
3: So we're looking at a few potential places. It has to be somewhere where we've got the facility to do the video backdrops.
2: Yeah. Yes. They do those at the new Wolseley.
3: Yes.
2: Might be a bit.
3: It might be a bit out of budget, that one.
2: Yes. I was thinking it's quite a big venue, isn't it, that one?
3: Yeah.
2: It's bigger than...
1: Well, we shall see. I mean, it's the next year. I think we've both pretty much played out for this year.
2: Well, yes.
1: We've had so many things to deal with. You know,
2: it's been quite
1: personal,
2: a frantic year, hasn't it, one way or another.
1: It has been a difficult... In fact, it's been difficult since last year. It's been a very difficult 2 years, in fact.
2: Yeah.
1: So we're not.
2: So
1: really...
2: is the evening beyond the airways? Is that rounding off your year?
1: That is very much rounding off the
3: rounding off the on stage. Yes, certainly.
1: Certainly on stage. But we're not planning anything else because we also I should also mention that we are actually doing the sound and Karis is performing solo.
0: Oh, that's right. Yes,
1: crikey, I've forgot that.
0: Newmarket.
1: In Newmarket, the week before at Heartfest.
0: Yes.
2: Oh, right.
1: There's a festival.
0: Which is a three-day one. Which is three days. It's the White Hart Hotel.
1: It's at the White Hart Hotel. In Newmarket.
2: Yeah. And that's the weekend before. So
1: The weekend before, yeah.
0: It's a three-day event. It's £45 for the whole weekend.
1: £25 a day. There's quite a long list of people.
0: It's a big
1: that are
0: lineup.
1: It's a big lineup.
0: A lot of it's acoustic, but it's a big, different range of musicians and...
1: And there's poetry, storytelling. There's, I think there's a few things like drumming things. What do you call them?
0: Yes.
2: Drum
0: circles.
1: Yeah, drum circles and a few things like
0: workshops.
1: Workshops, that's the word I'm looking for. I mean, basically, I'm the person who's organising, her name's Faridina Afafi. She's from the Bury area. She's somebody I met through Ellie Tree.
2: Oh, right. Yeah.
1: And yeah, cut a long story short, I've kind of volunteered my services to do the sound. So I'm taking all the PA and the sound for the 3 days. Karis, though, is performing on the Saturday night, 7 o'clock,
2: so
1: I think you're on.
2: Is that going to be 17th?
1: That would sound about right.
0: 17th? Yeah, that sounds about right.
1: So I said, that's Heartfest.
2: Oh, right.
1: As I said, in Newmarket. There is a Facebook event page.
2: Oh, it's meant to be on Facebook, isn't it?
0: It's
2: Heart,
1: H-A-R-T.
0: As in White Deer, yes.
2: Yes.
1: So, but at the moment, Sam, I think we're doing a lot on kind of a volunteer basis. I think she's got a bit of sponsorship.
2: Yeah.
1: We'll be at the hotel for the 3 days.
2: It's between your availability and my availability. You're coming in today.
1: Yes, absolutely. It was sort of work, a time when we could actually talk it out, wasn't it?
2: Yes, when we could all be in the same place. Without combusting or something.
1: Absolutely. So, yes, I keep saying I can't actually wait until the end of October. But having said all that, I'm really looking forward to the October gig because for the first time in years, I've actually got my children and my granddaughter attending, plus several other relatives who, like my niece.
2: Oh, right.
1: My sister is staying with us. Yeah. So actually, I think the whole of the front row is friends and fam.
2: That's why you had it on your birthday, isn't it? Can we help me celebrate
1: my
2: birthday?
1: Yeah.
0: And I'm particularly grateful for the fact that David's got all the rooms in his house full with family. So on the night after the gig, I get to sleep on the studio floor.
1: Literally, his poor character got relegated from a bed
2: to a
1: second bed, to the living room, to the studio.
0: Yeah,
1: I did always say the other option was she just brings a tent.
2: Well, yes. So. I mean, it might be
0: to be fair, I have actually offered to bring my tent before because I do like my tiny tent.
1: Yeah. Having said the studio's
2: you might
1: comfy.
2: Need a good sleeping bag in October.
1: The studio's comfy though. The studio's very comfy.
0: Yes, it is. It's a lovely floor.
1: Bringing a blow-up bed, aren't you?
0: shall we shut up and let Izzy play a song or something?
1: Absolutely. Well, yeah.
0: That's the trouble when we come in and she gets to play three songs in an hour.
2: Suits me. Where are we going to go for one more from one of these CDs?
0: Oh, gosh, I don't know.
2: Have we got any particular favourites? So,
0: David loves The Hunter, don't you?
4: That's a bit long.
0: It is. Yes, it is long. Okay, we won't go for that one.
2: And thinking on radio really works, doesn't it?
0: It does, thinking on radio, yes.
2: So, yes, anyway.
4: I mean, that's 6 minutes you can play.
0: Yeah, sure, if you want. Yep. Yeah, whatever.
2: What, track number?
4: That's number two.
2: It's number two. So, yeah, right. So we'll carry on with a bit more music from David Wright and Karis.

0: God, that was a bit of an abrupt end. You didn't warn me it was that abrupt.
1: I was about to say, and then it suddenly... Yeah, you meant to fade that one out. So go
2: yes,
1: into
2: apologies.
1: The next track.
0: Well, you were telling me about all these films and light effects you're going to have at Beyond the Airwaves.
2: Absolutely,
0: yeah.
2: Yes.
0: Come on.
2: Well, basically, as I said, the plan is to do something a little different. We would... Often in our gigs, we have a lot of computer-generated and videos that our friend Graham has put together on the screen behind us.
0: Yeah.
2: So that just adds a kind of a nice element. But this time we're doing that for some tracks, but we've got nice lighting effects. We're taking our own lighting in to do our kind of own kind of lighting effects for other tracks.
0: Oh, right.
2: So just to give a kind of a different feel here and there.
0: But you've also got some video backdrops, have you, for some of the tracks?
2: Yes, we've got the video backdrops for some of the tracks. So, you know, I think there's the couple from Night City we're doing definitely have got kind of video backdrops.
0: Yeah.
2: I'll be doing some couple of tracks based on local legends, which I did before at Invocations Festival, on Dragons and Mermaid. The Mermaid.
0: Yeah.
2: Which have got lovely videos too.
0: Yes.
2: I'll do the narration and playing, which is going to be fun.
3: And there may be a pirate one as well.
2: There may well be a pirate one.
0: Oh, right. We're going to have Max the Pirate Cat as well.
1: No.
0: No. All right. Okay. No Max.
2: No, we were trying to
1: do. Max will get a mention.
0: Yes.
2: One of the things we found was trying not to repeat things that we did last year.
1: Yeah.
0: Yeah.
2: I mean, I don't think it matters a great deal, but we're not like a greatest hits band. This is all our own stuff. And it's like, well, so yeah, it's trying to find things. And like I said earlier, doing it as a, like from film, I'm going back and looking at things, some of which I've not actually done live before.
0: Yeah.
2: So
0: there'd be new stuff for people who followed you for years.
2: Yeah,
0: that's what you want.
2: Well, it's interesting. I mean, Karis and I have worked together since 2012, but I've been using vocal samples in music, and I did, you know, I did have a violinist who played and guitarist who played, and on occasion did have vocalists. But it was quite interesting going back to, there's an album called 360 from 1997, which was quite a departure from what I'd done before and didn't go down that well with fans, but actually did very well for me because a lot of music got picked up for TV and film.
0: Oh, right.
2: And there's a track called Guardians, which was like used on for Sky on World Cup Rugby and things like that. And when I listen back, it's like, if you listen to the track, you'd think the female vocalist was Karis. It just sounds like Karis.
0: Oh, right.
2: Which is why when she originally contacted me, I liked her voice, because it's like, tonally, was exactly what I would use.
0: Yes.
2: So apart from Karis learning the what she's got to play, tonally, it should just sound like the original vocals.
0: Yeah.
3: Yes, you've also... informed me that I had the opportunity to play the acoustic guitar parts on that.
2: This is true,
3: yes.
2: There's also acoustic guitar, which is something we've not done before, actually, on my stuff. We changed acoustic guitar for something else, but I thought this time actually might be worth, you know...
3: Because I haven't got enough to do already,
2: I think it's
3: important that I should have a challenge.
2: Absolutely,
0: Yeah, we don't want you getting bored.
3: No, absolutely.
0: Standing there not sure what to do.
2: Do, absolutely.
3: Yeah, that would be terrible, wouldn't it?
2: Yeah, so keyboards in front of her, a guitar in front of her, a microphone. Absolutely.
0: Oh, wow, you're doing keyboards as well?
2: Yes, keyboards as well.
0: Yes.
3: Though I'm not sure on what yet for this. Because I was specifically playing on stuff last year, but
2: I'm not entirely sure. We've got that to look
3: at. We haven't actually got the set list fully worked out yet. Let's put it that way.
2: No.
0: Oh, right.
3: We've got lists of tracks, but we haven't actually... That's the job for later today.
2: It is. That's the track for later today.
0: Oh, right. So you can't give the set list away because
3: you certainly don't.
2: I've given some away. I've said I'm definitely doing the Mermaids and the Wolves, you know, the local legends.
3: The ones from your Invocations album.
2: We're definitely featuring some Code Indigo tracks.
0: Aren't some of those videos on YouTube?
2: They are.
0: Yeah.
2: Well, the Mermaid one is, the Dragons one isn't.
3: That's new.
2: That's really cool. I saw it the first draft last night and it's like, this is good.
0: It was the Mermaids one was ringing bells somewhere in
2: Mermaid's one is just kind of works.
3: And we are doing one cover version, aren't we?
2: And we do a cover version of a Van Gogh.
3: We do one cover version in our repertoire.
2: Yes, it is the only cover version.
3: It is, yes.
0: Well, yeah, I mean, you're talented, so why would you need to cover somebody
2: else?
0: If
2: anybody knows it's Vangelis, Heaven and Hell. It's called 12 O'Clock, actually, from the album Heaven and Hell, which was a lot of the music was used for the, I've forgotten his name now. Oh, crikey, brain's gone.
3: I don't know what you're trying to say.
2: It's a 70s, Cosmos, Carl Sagan's Cosmos.
3: Oh, that's right, yes.
2: In the 70s. The theme is from, the album is very much themes, music from that. It's a beautiful track, and we did do a version, it's on YouTube, and in fact several people commented they thought Karis's vocal was better than the original, which I thought was quite a compliment.
0: Yes.
2: But the one that's on YouTube is actually, we did it live a few years ago with a Norwegian musician by the name of Glenn Main.
3: Yeah.
2: He played
3: Glenn's
2: guitar,
3: brilliant.
2: Three of us. It's just a lovely track to do as an improvised thing, because I do the chords and it's not that difficult, and then they all sing and do their thing too.
0: Yeah.
2: But yeah, beautiful track, 12 O'Clock.
0: Yeah.
2: Some Code Indigo, that one. Karis will
0: some
2: Night City
3: tracks. A certain parrot member to put in an appearance.
0: So it's going to be a right mix of stuff.
2: It is going to be quite an eclectic mix.
3: Yes,
0: and it's a couple of hours, isn't it?
2: A couple of hours.
3: Yes.
2: And hopefully people will have a. We like to present it as like a nice musical journey with nice lighting and videos and stories as well. I mean, obviously the soundtrack things, the dragons and the mermaid things are kind of stories, because I narrate those as well.
0: Yes.
2: It's a nice variety, I think. An eclectic mix.
3: Yes, indeed.
2: Think Hans Zimmer, Vangelis and Enya, basically.
3: Yes.
2: So hopefully people will enjoy it.
0: And it's on 24th of October at the Fisher Theatre, Bungay.
3: Yes.
0: You can get your tickets from the Fisher Theatre. FisherTheatre.org. If you're not local and can't get there, it's been filmed and will be streamed on the 31st.
2: Yeah.
0: And you can get the
3: from the 31st.
2: From the 31st.
3: So you don't have to be around specifically then. It'll be a limited time.
2: Yeah,
3: but
2: it'll be a limited time.
3: But
2: we'll probably leave it on for a week or so.
0: Tickets for the virtual concert you get from AdMusicShop.com.
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0: Okay.
2: We look forward to seeing people there.
0: Was there anything else you wanted to add, or have we covered all the bases?
2: I think you've covered all the bases, apart from thank you ever so much for having us again.
0: That's all right. Thank you for coming in ridiculously early. What was I going to play off this?
3: What were you going to play off that? I don't know.
0: I was trying to pick something I hadn't played before.
3: Have you played the last track?
0: No.
3: Okay.
0: Shall we go for the last track?
3: Yes.
2: Yeah, last track's good.
3: Yes. When David sent me the final mix of this, I listened to it on headphones at work. And I sat there sobbing because I was so delighted by what he'd done with it.
2: She phoned me up. I thought something had happened. She was in blood. What's the matter? What's happened?
0: Oh right,
3: yeah.
2: Because it wasn't quite like you'd heard it before.
3: It was wonderful. Yeah, I was so delighted with the build up of it. Yeah.
0: Okay.
3: So this was another very difficult one to write. So we're featuring Roger Griffith on vocals and Alan Macy. In his first ever vocal recording, which is quite impressive, who was the night watchman in the show, and basically most of the cast were involved with this one.
0: Yes. Okay, so we're going to go with Starlines, which is from Night City.

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2: Hello, you! 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
2: Aight.
3: Okay, roll the drums.

Good morning, Ipswich. Good afternoon, Vietnam. This is the Rest of the World Show. I'm David and you're listening to ICRFM. Let's start the show today with a couple of tracks from the east of Russia. This first one is from a band called Moya Michelle, and the track's called Marini.

Moya Michelle with Marini, and my other East Russian band is, of course, Otchikan. This is called Kika Kacha.

Okay, so they pronounce the Y in Cucucha Cacha the same as they do the Y in Otchukin. Okay, so that was Otchukin from Siberia and Cucucacha. Okay, it's time for the Caribbean Couple. Start with the Melodians, Rivers of Babylon.

Okay, that was our Caribbean couple. We had the Melodians, Rivers of Babylon. That last one was Toot Sound, the Maytals with Louie Louie. And to Cuba next, Orquestra Racocana, No Me Voy.

Sounds of Cuba, Orquesta Racocana, No Me Voy. Now, next up, we've got Spell Songs, and basically a mix of several artists, including some that I've seen live. Anyway, this is called Talathnanun, the Lullaby of the Birds.

That's Licky Lee there from her, 2026 album. I was going to say new album, but well, it is new, isn't it? It's called The After Party anyway. And that track is called Sick of Love. And now, a couple of tracks from Bosnia Herzegovina. This first one is Damir Imamovic's Sevda Tacht and a track called Tumba.

If Sevdalinka for were you there, that's Damir Mamovich's Sevda Takht and Tamba. And now to Mosta Sevda Reunion and Draghi Sestich and a track called Dasam Ptika, which I think is something to do with birds. I'll look it up.

great false ending on that one. That nearly got me. A good job I've got a waveform to follow. So Mostar saved the reunion, Draghi says Stitch and Dasam Tika. And yes, it means if I were a bird, I looked it up. Okay, if you've got one of those languages, you can usually sort of work out what the others are saying. And now the frames and fall in slowly.

That's Falling Slowly from The Frames. The Frames were Glenn Hansard's band. The song was written by Glenn Hansard and Maketa Rykalova, and it won the Oscar for the best original song in a film called Once. Time for Fado, Amalia Rodriguez and Coimbra.

Amalia Rodriguez and Cuambra, the Queen of Fado, she was known as. Okay, now, Alton Gunn and a track called Nide Bayara. I had to get that right because it squiggles over both G's and the I doesn't have a dot. The second one, that is.

Nidhi Balyara there from Altengarn, bit of Amsterdam, Anatolian rock, and France, Pomme, La Lumière.

Boom, fading away into the distance with La Lumière. 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Polo Montañez, and the track is Donde Estará.

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And it's time for Mild China, No Key Band and Your Love.

Merupi and Senge there. It's from Lithuania, by the way. Now, Olivia Cheney was born in Florence, but she's very much British. However, here she is singing a French song. This is Françoise Hardy's hit from the 60s, Tous les garçons et les filles.

Olivia Cheney there with Tous les garçons et les filles. And here's Jen Clower. She's Australian from Melbourne. And something called Analysis Paralysis.

0: Shabam! 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
1: 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This is ICR.

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And now we're going to go to, well, St. Petersburg, kind of. But the girl is a Tartar and the guy is local. They're a duo. You probably gathered that by now. This is called Tolkanye Zemlya.

I didn't say that was Aegle, did I? But you've probably heard them on here before anyway. Yeah, Aegle and Tolka and yeah, Zemlya. And now we've got Sol Jojui, which is from Taiwan. And this is Dipin Kari Tang.

Su Jiao Shui there, and Dipin Kari Tang. That's a nice number, isn't it? Yeah. Okay, a new one from BBO Sound Machine, Burning in Lagos.

Well, that one seems to be fading away into the distance very, very slowly, admittedly. Yeah, there's about 30 seconds left anyway. That was the BBO Sound Machine and Burning in Lagos. And here's Sheila Chandra with something called Mukta Gana.

Sheila Chandri there, and Mukhtar Ghana. And our last real track, anyway, ignoring the Italo disco, is Taija Niku from Finland, and something called Elokuu.

Sandy Crew there, and hello, cool. Thanks very much for listening. Have a great weekend, and I'll leave as usual with the Italo Disco.

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0: Hang on a minute, I've got some notes on the back of an envelope here. Here we go. 9 a.m. to 11 a.m. every Friday morning, you can listen to the Rest of the World show here on ICRFM. I'm David and I'll be playing you some top drawer offshore sounds. The Rest of the World show, the show that's much cooler than its presenter.
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Hi, Wendy Guevara here, and welcome to Music Memories and Moods. And, okay, I'm just going to start with the music before I say anything else.

What was that? What was that? We just had a break. Right. Okay. Let me tell you what you just heard. You heard Superman Lovers with Diamonds for Her. That's what you just heard. Before that was Moby with Extreme Ways. We started off with Will Smith, Black Suits Coming. And after that was Scooter Nessaja. So let me just carry on with the music. How are you guys? Are you doing okay? Hope you're doing okay. Right, I'm gonna press and continue with the music. Have you ever

That was Will Young with Don't Let Me Down. I started off with Red and What You Need, followed by Sarah Watmore with When I Lost You. Two Heads with Out of the City came next. And Snap versus Plaything with Do You See the Light?

Okay, that was Jürgen Fries with a theme for that. As I said before, way before that, when I was speaking, you heard Will Young with Don't Let Me Down. I just heard from someone on the internet who thought that was Will Smith. No, it's Will Young, actually. Yeah, that's who it was. All right, I am Wendy Guevara, and you're listening to Music Memories and Boots here on Ipswich Community Radio. I hope you're having fun, and I'm going to continue with a song by Enrique Iglesias, and it's called Maybe.

Wycliffe, what a version, what a new version. That was Wycliffe Jean featuring Tom Jones with Pussycat. Before that, you heard Busted with Year 3000. But we're coming up to the end of the show, so we better get on with the music.

We've got tonight. That's what the message was. Ronan Keating featuring Lulu with We've Got Tonight. Why Don't We Stay? Before that, you heard Lucy Carr with Missing You. And I'm already missing you because guess what? It's the end of the show. Oh my goodness, I'm missing you already. Definitely. However, you know, you can stay on this radio station for Andy's Rock Show. So I'm Wendy Guevara and you're listening to Music Memories and Moods. Oh, and I hope you had a good time. I hope you had a great time today listening to the show. Well, I'm going to say have a great week, have a great weekend. And of course, I'm sending out much love from me to you. And I'm going to end with Oasis and Songbird. 3, 4.

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Oh, yes, there certainly is. Andy's Eclectic Rock Show coming to you live on ICRFM from my home studio, Toad Towers, over here in the west of Ipswich. And I hope you're all well this week and ready to listen to 2 hours of brilliant rock music. And I'm going to start the show today. Oh, by the way, thank you there to Wendy for another brilliant show, Music, Memories and Moods. Keep up the good work. And yes, I am a local boy for local people. And I'm going to continue now. Sorry, I'm going to start the show now with Aerosmith and Living on the Edge.

Well, that was Aerosmith there with Living on the Edge. And yeah, I'm living on the edge all the time. On the edge of insanity, that is. Oh yeah. Well, as I say, I hope you're all okay this Friday afternoon and ready to rock for the next couple of hours with me, Andy T. And it's not too bad a day, is it? I mean, we're hanging on to summer just about. Please hang on a bit longer, a bit longer. Anyway, I'm going to continue now with the Georgia Satellites and keep your hands to yourself. Yeah, Susan always says that to me.

Well, that was the Georgia Satellites there with Keep Your Hands to Yourself. Yes, Susan, I will try to keep my hands to myself. I promise. Anyway, I'm going to continue now with the Stray Cats and Runaway Boys.

that was the Stray Cats there with Runaway Boys. And next up for you, I got the Foo Fighters with The Best of You. Yeah, I always give the best of me to you guys.

fancy yourself as a bit of a know-it-all? Ipswich Community Radio's popular pub quiz is back. 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Just a fiver ahead, general knowledge rounds, a cracking music round, and prizes up for grabs. 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

0: Tell me who you are and where you're texting from, and I'll give you a free live shout out on the show. 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
1: Oh yes, please do text me live on the show, and let me know there are real people out there in the real world. Yes, and I will give you a free shout out on the show. And next up is a track for my mate Colin listening over there in Chantry. And it is, there we go. It's the X-Ray Specs and Artificial. Yeah, Artificial, yeah. Artificial Intelligence, that's me.

Well, there you go, Colin. That was the X-ray specs with artificial. Yeah, and that's me. As I say, I'm AI. Am I? I don't know. Hang on. Oh, no, I am real. I am real. Anyway, Colin, as I say, that goes out to you, bud, and hope you're enjoying the show. And I'm going to continue now with Green Day and Basket Case. Yeah, that's me, definitely. Dude.

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1: Oh yes, it certainly is time for new music, new bands. And this week's first helping of new music, new bands is a band called Fangslinger with their new single, As the Crow Flies. And here is some information. Fangslinger dropped their debut album, Welcome to the Lost Souls Saloon. Fangslinger, the chief purveyors of undead redneck rock and roll, unleashed their debut album, Welcome to the Lost Souls Saloon. A band of vampire outlaws blending southern grit, gothic atmosphere and cinematic storytelling into a hard rock sound that is rooted in big riffs, blues-soaked grooves and dual vocal interplay. Their music draws from the swagger of Guns N' Roses and Black Stone Cherry with a darker edge that sets them apart from their peers. Released on the 24th of April 2026, the 10-track album is available on all major digital platforms and CD format. At the core of Fangslinger is a narrative thread of three outlaws bound by the curse of Roman fractured Old West in search of souls. While that world adds depth and identity, Fangslinger's true strength lies in their ability to deliver songs that land. Hang on, just change the page. Just as hard in a packed venue as they do through headphones, their debut album, Welcome to the Lost Souls Saloon, brings that vision fully into focus. Built from a run of singles that have steadily grown their audience across the UK and beyond, the record blends high energy hard rock with more atmospheric and introspective moments, expanding both the band's sound and scope. From anthemic riff-driven tracks to darker cinematic pieces, it captures the Wild West in the grips of a vampire invasion. Fangslinger have built their reputation on the live circuit, where their performances lean into intensity, connection and theatrically, yeah, something like that, with a growing run of shows and festival appearances across the UK. They are quickly establishing themselves as a band that walks the line of being heavy but accessible, theatrical but grounded, and always driven by the community they are building. The Lost Souls, as Welcome to the Lost Souls Saloon arrives, Fangslinger are a band with clear vision and momentum to carry it forward. So without further ado, here is Fangslinger with As the Crow Flies.

If you're in a band or you know someone that's in a band and you'd like to get featured in New Music, New Bands on my show on a Friday lunchtime, there's a couple of ways you can contact me. There's my email address, which is andyseclecticrockshow@virginmedia.com. 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And there's also my Facebook page, which is also Andy's Eclectic Rock Show. And drop me a couple of lines about the band and a couple of tracks, and I'll see what I can do about playing you on the show. Oh yes, please do follow those instructions, and I will do my best to play you on the show in New Music, New Bands. And I'm going to continue now with Bryan Adams and the Summer of 69. I was only 2 years old, Bryan.

Well, that was Bryan Adams there with Summer of 69. And the next track I'm going to play actually goes out for my mate Jerry Clay over there in Handley. And it's Motorhead with Another Perfect Day. Here you go, mate.

0: Well, there we go. That was Motorhead with Another Perfect Day. And I hope you're having a perfect day there, Jerry, especially now I've played your track for you. And of course, because you've got Andy's Eclectic Rock Show live on your radio. And I'd just like to say hi to a few other listeners out there in the real world. We've got Vicky Neal in Sydney, Australia. We've got Joe in Florida. We've got Lou in Chantry. We've got Colin in Chantry. We got Barry in Lowestoft. We got my mum and dad in Stoke Park. We got Chris Paul in Ipswich. We got John Ray over there in Yarmouth. We got my wife Susan and little dog Ernie listening downstairs here at Toad Towers. We got Colette and Carl over there in Kesgrave. We got Alan Smith in Ipswich. We got Daz Munro over there in Leyston. We got Ian Lawrence over there in Bury St Edmunds. We've also got Ian Finch in Ipswich. We've got Ben Standing in Ipswich. We've got Christian in Ipswich. We've also got Izzy in Ipswich. And Izzy is another ICR presenter. She does the Burnt Crumpet Show on a Friday from 7 till 9 a.m. We've got Darcy Adam over there in Sheffield, or up there in Sheffield, actually. We've got Joe over there in Woodbridge. We've got Craig in Sudbury. We've got Ben Wills in Ipswich. We've got Jerry Clay over there in Hadley. We've got Mark in Harlow, and we've got Bod in Ipswich. Well, welcome everybody. I hope you're enjoying the show, and I'm going to continue now with the Ramones and California Sun. Yeah, we could do with some of that.
1: One, two, three.

Well, that was the Ramones there with California Sun. And next up, I have a track which is actually for my wife, Susan, listening downstairs with my little dog, Ernie. And it is Ivan Neville with Out in the Street. So here you go, Susan. Ivan Neville with Out in the Streets.

Well, that was Ivan Neville there with Out in the Streets. And as I say, that track went out to my wife, Susan, listening downstairs here at Toe Towers with my little dog, Ernie. And I hope you enjoyed that, Susan. And next up, I have... Oh, by the way, I can do requests for you on the show. As you can probably tell, one or two people do message me with tracks they like, and also my wife tells me what track she would like played on the show. Now, I can't do live requests because I sort the song list out the day before, but I can do a request for you the following week. And there's a couple of ways you can get in contact with me for doing that. And that is my email address, which is andyseclecticrockshow@virginmedia.com. That's andyseclecticrockshow@virginmedia.com. And also my Facebook page, which is also Andy's Eclectic Rock Show. And drop me a message, let me know what track you like played. And if I've got it in the database, I will see what I can do about getting it played on the show for you the very next week. And I'm going to continue now with Captain Sensible and what?

It's time for Darcy's Choice. Oh yes, it certainly is time for Darcy's Choice. And this week's Darcy's Choice is Ocean Colour Scene and Get Blown Away. I hope you don't get blown away, Darcy.

Well, that was Ocean Colour Scene there with Get Blown Away, and I hope you didn't get blown away apart from by the sound there, Darcy. And I hope you enjoyed that, mate, up there in Sheffield. And I'm going to continue now with AC/DC and Let There Be Rock. Yeah, please, Let There Be Rock all the time.

0: text me live on the show on 07507-320-105 and tell me who you are and where you're texting from, and I'll give you a free live shout out on the show. 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
1: Oh yes, please do text me live on the show and let me know there's real people out there in the real world. And I have actually had a couple of text messages come in from the usual suspects. That's Jo over there in Woodbridge. She says she's enjoying the show, relaxing back in her reclining chair. Oh well, don't relax too much, not with the rock music playing, mate. And also Craig over there in Sudbury, he just says, as he always does, brilliant show, mate, keep up the good work. Well, thank you for that, guys, and making me feel like there is somebody out there in the real world. And I'm going to continue now with Adam and the Ants and Stand and Deliver.

passion, the clumsy boot.

Well, that was Adam the Ants there with Stand and Deliver. Yeah, I feel like I've been put up to stand and deliver sometimes, especially when the bills come in once a month. Anyway, I'm going to continue now with the Boomtown Rats and Rat Trap. Yeah, that's life, innit? A rat trap.

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Tarrant kept thanks. When he's drunk, it's hard to understand why Billy stands. 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And we've been

0: fancy yourself as a bit of a know-it-all? Ipswich Community Radio's popular pub quiz is back. Grab five mates, teams of six maximum, and head to the Salutation in Ipswich on Friday the 9th of October at 7 p.m. sharp. Just a fiver ahead, general knowledge rounds, a cracking music round, and prizes up for grabs. 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See you there.
1: Oh yes, please do nip down to the Salutation and get your brain powers working. Get those little brain cells whirring around in your head and see if you can't win yourself a prize down there at the Salutation on the 9th of October at 7 p.m. I thought it was 6:30 earlier on, but no, it is definitely 7 p.m. Yeah, definitely, yeah, because Tommy's just told me it's 7 p.m. Yeah, definitely. Anyway, I'm going to continue now with Dr. Feelgood and Milk and Alcohol. Yeah, probably one of my mixers.

Well, that was Dr. Feel Good there with Milk and Alcohol. And yes, that sounds good to me, some milk and alcohol. And I'm going to continue now with Eddie and the Hot Rods and Do Anything You Want to Do. Yeah, do anything you want to do while you're listening to my show, Andy's Eclectic Rock Show, here live on ICRFM, broadcasting from my home studio, Toad Towers, over here in the west of Ipswich. So here's Eddie and the Hot Rods with Do Anything You Want to Do.

0: It's time for new music, new bands.
1: Oh yes, it certainly is. And this week's second helping of new music, new bands is Foot Squeaker. Now, there's a funny name, eh? With their new single, 0530. And here is some information. Foot Squeaker released their debut EP, Arc Eye, on the 30th of April this year. Irish alternative indie trio Foot Squeaker are Diarmuid, Comerford on vocals and guitars. We've got Mike Lynch on drums and vocals and Richard Deering on bass and vocals. And they return with their debut EP, Arc Eye, released on April the 30th this year, making a decisive step forward after several years of standalone single releases. Alongside the release, the band is announcing a run of Irish tour dates to support the record, with 0530 positioned as the EP's focus track. The release brings together a carefully selected mix of older material and newly written songs into a cohesive and unified statement, one that reflects both the band's evolving sound and shared experience. So without further ado, here is Foot Squeaker with 0530.

if you're in a band or you know someone that's in a band and you'd like to get featured in new music, new bands on my show on a Friday lunchtime, there's a couple of ways you can contact me. There's my email address, which is andyseclecticrockshow@virginmedia.com. 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And there's also my Facebook page, which is also Andy's Eclectic Rock Show. And drop me a couple of lines about the band and a couple of tracks, and I'll see what I can do about playing you on the show. And yes, as I said before, follow those instructions, and I definitely will see what I can do about getting you played on the show. And next up, I have the Hanoi Rocks with Oriental Beat. Yeah, I love an Oriental Beat. One, two.

Oh, yes, this certainly is Andy's Eclectic Rock Show with me, Andy T, broadcasting on ICRFM live from our home studio, Toe Towers, over here in the west of Ipswich. But unfortunately, no, there's not 2 hours of rock still to go. There's about 15 minutes. So if you missed the start of the show, the first one hour and three quarters, you can always listen again on our app through the Listen Again system. And I will also put the show up on Mixcloud for you, so you can listen to it at your leisure. And I'm going to continue now. Oh, I've got, no, yes, I have got it lined up. We've got Roxette with Joyride.

Well, that was Roxette there with Joyride. And next up, I have The Squeeze with Cool for Cats. Some people say that's me, you know, too cool for cats.

Well, that was Squeeze there with Call for Cats. And as you know, it wouldn't be an Andy's Eclectic Rock Show with at least one damn track during the show. And this is one of their newer singles, and it's their track, Not Like Everybody Else. Yeah, that's me, that is. Not Like Everybody Else. I'm very different.

Well, that was the damn there with Not Like Everybody Else. And as I say, that comes off their new album with the same title. Now, unfortunately, I've just looked at the clock and old Mother Time has caught up with us again. And it's time for me to get locked up, put in the back of the police van and taken back to the asylum. But don't worry, it'll only be for a week and I'll be back here doing this mad thing I like to call Andy's Eclectic Rock Show. And coming up after me today will be Heist Music, another great show here from ICRFM. And I'm going to crash the adverts today with The Replacements and Hold My Life. So without further ado, I'll say goodbye and see you next week. Here's The Replacements.

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afternoon. Hello, hope you're doing all right. My name's Matt Steady. Got another edition of Heist Radio for you this afternoon. A big danku going out to Andy for the last 2 hours. Of the Rock Show. Like that Eddie and the Hot Rods track, mate. Thank you very much. But now for something completely different. You got Heist Radio on Ipswich Community Radio. 105.7. Keeping it well chilled for the first half hour at least. I'm your guide for the next 2 hours. Music and madness. Jazz, world, blues, serious tunes. With you till 4 o'clock. Stay with me.

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Keeping it till

Well, it doesn't really need any introduction from the album Moondance. That was Into the Mystic by Van Morrison here on 105.7, playing some classic tunes to start the show. Preceding that, the amazing, it's only one word to describe the work of Sandy Denny, is genius. She was very, very young when she wrote that particular, kind of old before her time, really, that with Fairport Convention, I think, here on 105.7. And what else have I played? And then you had the music of Sea Houses, went to a house concert, can I say that? And they were playing, recorded it, and quite amazing music. A duet from Croydon, I think. Lovely vocal harmonies, a folk duo, the Sea Houses. Check them out if you can. And starting all things off, as ever, with James Horner and the Legends of the Fall theme. The Ludlows, bit of a favourite film of some people in my family. It sounds a bit weird. Anyway, next up, we're going to keep it. Is this kind of 1970s vibe I'm getting into at the moment? Lost him a few years ago, struggled throughout his life with psychosis and other illnesses. But one of the great, great blues guitarists, a favourite of B.B. King, made B.B. King sweat, apparently. So this is from his comeback from, let's have a look, Peter Green, the Splinter Group, at the Soho Live, Ronnie Scott's, sometime in the late 90s, is that right? I'll look at when I'm playing. But this is, I love Peter Green's playing, and this one, this tune in particular, I think it's from the Hard Road LP with the Blues Breakers, John Mayall, the Blues Breakers. You can hear the feel he's got on this particular track. Maybe there's better recordings of it, but this is pretty good. This is the Peter Green Splinter Group with the Supernatural.

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1: Thank you. Thank you very much. Thank you. We'd like to say good evening. And it's nice to be back in London. Thank you for a very

Crikey, Matt, you're right. I hope you're right after listening to that. A highly emotional piece of work from John Lennon, who was born around this time, born the 9th of October 1940. Always love hearing that tune, but it is emotional dynamite.

music in the background. I think Sorella, the name of that. Name of the tune. A little segue there. Played some Joan Baez. Playing some tunes for the old people, my parents. I hope you like

Joan Baez track. I think it's about Bob. Is about Bob Dylan, isn't it? Not 100% about that, but sure. One of her best tunes, I think, though.

And if you ever got any shouts or requests this afternoon, I'm sorry, you can't get in touch with me, sorry about that. 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

musical choice, Tracy Thorn and Ben Watt, otherwise known as Everything But The Girl. Introduced to me by my late friend Gary Hook, I miss you mate. And you've got Host Radio on your radio, on your cassette player, what are you talking about, on your smart speaker, that's got cassettes, I've got cassettes, but you've got cassettes, maybe you have. Always get that bit, that hiss, that's the thing, isn't it? If you've got a band, put it out. People are doing that on the old tape. Keeping it underground.

music in the background, introduced to me by another Gary. Woof Woof Williams, otherwise known as Hub. Puts out his own electronic music, coming out of West Suffolk.

me in touch with this music in the background. Make no mistake, it's Nathan Fake. And possibly music out of North Wales, but

Definite John Hopkins vibes on this one. Maybe they use the same computer program.

And as ever, there's a definite air of melancholia over the show, in the show this afternoon. And as someone who does suffer from mental distress, mental health problems, it's good to know that you can always call 116 123 the Samaritans. When things get too much.

Big up Big Boy and Sister Sledge. Big up Doug Bug, hope you're feeling alright, mate. Big up Gorilla. Big up my mad. Got Heist Radio on your radio on Ipswich Community Radio 105.7. Past 2 in the afternoon on the 2nd of October 2026.

sunshine continuing in town into next week. I have 21 on Tuesday, nice one. Maybe cooling down at the end of the week. Next week, a few showers possibility.

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Coming to you live and direct from the middle of town.

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0: Well, it's a bit well known now, this tune. Must have discovered this about 5 years ago now. Yeah. 1983 Nigerian disco action by Steve from Lagos. Never been to West Africa one day. Remember the stories of Ginger Baker jumping out the back window of his studio outside Lagos.
1: I love it.
0: Into the Land Rover, straight to the airport, left it all behind, but that's Ginger's story. A very strong musical tradition.
2: She can do without it.
0: You know all about that, probably. I don't need to tell you.
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0: 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As we continue. Getting heavy. Heavy, heavy. 105.

kind of starting it off even before then. The music from Saint Germain in Paris, the suburb of Paris, or is it the middle of Paris? I haven't been to Paris for a while. I need to get my map out. Some noughties classics from Zero DB and Ludovic Navarre.

And is the term musical magpie, I think, or chameleon? That certainly applies to my approach to music. Can't stay in one place for too long. One groove, two groove is never good enough. Alright, enough DJ talk. Music from Bristol coming up next as we round off the set.

So that's it for another week. This has been Matt Steady on your radio. On your smart speaker, in your car, wherever you are, you've got ICR. Thank you very much for listening. Millie's coming up after the... gonna say midnight. Some of these tunes are a bit like that. After four, Millie's up with the Soul of Suffolk. Sunshine vibes all the way till six. Don't forget the slowies at half five. Me to say it's Millie's show. That's a great show coming up at four. A few minutes past. You've got Baker's Dozen tonight, you've got M's 80s Hour, you've got Tig's Time, you've got Daddy Turbo's Throwbacks, Destination Unknown, Into the Night.

leaves me to say thank you for listening. Spread the love. Have a great weekend. See you next time. Ta-ra. Bye-bye.

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1: 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Ipswich Community Radio's popular pub quiz is back. 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
2: Hang on a minute, I've got some notes on the back of an envelope here. 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I'm David and I'll be playing you some top drawer offshore sounds. The Rest of the World show, the show that's much cooler than its presenter.

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4: Well, good afternoon and welcome to the first show of October. Yep, I know. Hope you're all fit and well. 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Yep, the usual format, hour and a half of dance tunes. Then at 5:30, we slow things down, ease you into that weekend, which also includes this week's Dougie Disc of the Week. All I will say on that is prepare yourselves. More about that when we get to it. If you've got the details, drop me a little text. We'll give you a little mention. And if you want to drop me a line via email, it's solarsuffolk@hotmail.com, all lowercase. solarsuffolk@hotmail.com. Be great to hear from you. And you might like to check us out on Instagram as well. I know, Millie moving into the modern era. I ain't got a clue what I'm doing, but we're on there. I'll have to ask one of the younger people how it all works. I'll get the hang of it in the end. I'm sure I will. Anyway, let's get this week's show underway, shall we? And we're going to start with one of these.

0: Here comes the music. Here comes the music. Now, here comes the music.
1: And I'm sure you all know this one. Stacey Lattisaw. And we're going to jump to the beat.

She was known as the Queen of Disco, Donna Summer, and Last Dance from 1978. I'll say good afternoon to our resident princess, Penny Lou. You got me dancing already, Millie. Good to have you tuned in, mate. And a big thanks to Matt for his 2 hours of house music. And a little plug at the end of the show. Nice 90s tunes at the end of your show, mate. By Beta Flavours. Safe journey home.

And we say good afternoon, Marky boy. What a great tune, Uncle. I've got to agree, mate. Plenty more to come. The system. This is for you. 1985.

0: Eleanor Mills, and she's looking for Mr. Right. 1987. Bit of a milly cheesy link there at the start. You got to use the tools you're given with, didn't you?
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0: Two guys who were heavily involved with the Philadelphia record label, McFadden and Whitehead. And I heard it in a love song.

0: Of course, we always remember, Ain't No Stopping Us Now. Yep, we've all done the dance. McFadden and Whitehead. And I heard it in a love song. That from 1980. Good afternoon, Dino. And his lovely wife, Bridget.
1: I heard this song.
0: Loving this tune, Millie.
1: Got the DJ.
0: Stay tuned, mate. Plenty more to come.

Darlene Davis and I Found Love. That from 1986. To someone who deserves the title Icon of Soul, purely because of the amount of singles that he's had out, and albums for that matter as well. This is George Benson. And I suppose what we've got to get ready for. Shiver. And we'll give you some mentions at the end of this.

And this is a particular favourite of one of our regular listeners, Paul Leach, aka Leachy. Nice to have you tuned in, mate. George Benson and Shiver, 1986. So who else have we got on board? The Millie Soul train for this week. We've already mentioned some of them. The Marx Brothers, nephew Marky Boy, and Mark Humphreys as well, along with his brother Andy, over there on the Harwich side. Over there in Austin, Texas, good morning to you, Claire Garnham. And brother Howard as well. Someone who's busy doing her paperwork and probably recovering after last week's Great Yarmouth Soul Weekend. Good afternoon, niece, and Michelle. Hope you're enjoying the tunes as well. Can you dance and work at the same time? I'm sure you'll give it a try. Fellow pensioners, Barry and Marion Canham. And down there at Felixstowe on the coast, Andy Lambert and his lovely wife Haley as well. And soul sister Jane Lloyd. Someone we haven't heard from for a little while. Up there in Debenham, Chris and Sherry Prynne. Nice little surprise, getting your text message. Great to hear from you. And as always, great to have you all tuned in. As always, appreciate your company and appreciate your support as well. This is Chanson and Don't Hold Back.

0: Chanson and Don't Hold Back. And that from 1978. And Michelle said, "You're playing some great tunes this afternoon, Millie." That's what we like to hear. And just to bring Dino in as well. See what a great tune that George Benson track is. Haven't heard that for ages. Like I said, that's the whole idea of the show. We blow the dust away and we give them another little spin.
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0: Now, there's a lot of things I could say about the title of this track. More than one way to love a woman. But I'm not going to. Ray Parker Jr. and Radio. I'm just going to leave it there.

All I will say on the matter, I will repeat that famous cliche. Happy wife, happy life. End of. Ray Parker Jr. and Radio. More Than One Way to Love a Woman. From 1978.

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1: Projection and their love struck.

Rejection and Love Struck from 1987. Let's have a little touch of 90s flavour, shall we? This is Faith Evans. And Love Like This.

Faith Evans and Love Like This from 1998. Now you might wonder where that backing track came from. Let me help you out. Chic and chic cheer.

0: 1:05 on the SOS, the soul of Suffolk. And you're with Millie right through till 6 o'clock, which means we've got another hour to go, which includes at 5:30, them slowies. I've had a couple of text messages to say, can you play a couple of tunes for me? This is the first one. For Dino and his wife Bridget, can you play Atlantic Star and Circles? We certainly can.
1: It's time for another soul classic on the SOS.

A real old case of classic, if ever I heard one. So confused. Memories of my very first one. Back in 2000, I think it was. I have to give you lanyard, eh? With all me badges on it. Atlantic Star, Circles. 1982. And this next tune is for Michelle. A little favourite of yours. This is Next and Wifey. A little touch of R&B flavours.

and Wifey from 2000. Like we always say, you pick them, I'll play them. That one especially for Michelle. Hopefully enjoying it. 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A young lady by the name of Danielle Gahar.

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Love either grows or goes. And that from 1981.

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Two in a row from the late, great Marvin Gaye. First up we had It Takes Two, along with Kim Weston as well, from 1966. And 1 year earlier, 65, I'll Be Doggone.

0: Yep, I know we've run over a little bit, but you can't cut short a Jeffrey Osborne track. Don't You Get So Mad, from 1983. And you're right, Dino, what a great tune. Which means it's time for them slowies.
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0: Starting this week with Johnny Gill. A good description of me. Half crazy.

And a big thumbs up from Marky Boy, along with Penny Lou as well. From the album Chemistry, Johnny Gill, Half Crazy. 1984. Tony Braxton. As Long As I Live.

0: Tony Braxton. As Long As I Live from 2018. Take it from the album. Are you ready for this? Sex and Cigarettes. To this week's Dougie Disc of the Week. And it does carry a government health warning. You have been warned. This is Johnny Adams and Release Me.
1: It's time for this week's Dougie Disc of the Week.

0: 2 minutes and 47 seconds. That's all you get. This week's Dougie Disc of the Week. Yep, a cover version of Engelbert Humperdinck's Please Release Me. Written by Eddie Miller and Robert Yount in 1949. And Engelbert had the big hit in 1967.
1: It's time for this week's Jilly Track of the Week.
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0: Denise Williams and Black Butterfly.

Denise Williams and Black Butterfly. Taken from the album Let's Hear It for the Boy, 1984. And the final track on the SOS for this week is Donnell Jones. This Love.

Track taken from the album Where I Wanna Be, Donnell Jones. This Love, 1999. Thank you, Penny Lou, for your kind comments. Much appreciated. Along with Dino and Leechy as well. Your support is always welcome. And with the signature tune playing in the background, that is where we've got to leave it for this week, I'm afraid. As we say, 2 hours gone just like that. But don't worry, we'll be back at 4 o'clock sharp next Friday to do it all over again.

solarsuffolk@hotmail.com, and also on Instagram as well. See if I can scratch my head, work it all out. Follow me this evening, M's 80s Hour of Fun. Then it's Baker's Dozen. 2 hours of reggae throwbacks with Daddy Turbo from 8 till 10. 10 till midnight, it's Tig's Time with all your hip hop. Don't forget, if you do want to listen to the show again, download the app from the Play Store, ICR UK. And you can play it whenever you want, as many times as you want. So until next Friday, this is Millie from the SOS, the Soul of Suffolk, right here on Ipswich Community Radio. 105.7, all the W's, ICRFM.com. Saying take care, stay safe, and look after one another. And as always, don't forget, keep it soulful. See you next Friday. Make it a date. Bye for now.

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you joined me last week on M80's Hour of Fun, welcome back, and if you're new, hello. I hope you enjoy what you hear for the next hour. And this week it is all about the new romantic 80s movement. I thought it's been quite a while since I've done a dedicated new romantics themed show, and I've got some absolute gems on the show tonight. So, starting off this week was Apollo 9 by Adam Ant, a remix version, and this was a song I discovered for the first time whilst planning the show, and I can't believe I haven't played it on the show before, as it's got such a catchy vibe to it. Coming up next is a jazz mix of Poison Arrow by ABC, and once you've heard it, it puts such a fresh spin on the original with its little differences.

We definitely visited the clubs with Tainted Love by Soft Cell, DMC remix by Paul De Keen. I really do enjoy hearing remixes like this that have completely turned an 80s classic into a modern song, as this song wouldn't sound out of place in a nightclub these days. Next on the show is Carnival remix of Hold Back the Rain by Duran Duran.

Another song for the new romantic show that I hadn't previously known was Reap the Wild Wind by Ultravox. An interesting fact for you is this song has a peak UK chart position of number 12, which was from 17th to the 23rd of October 1982. Probably one of my favourite songs by the band Visage is up next, as it is a night train. And for tonight, it is the dance mix.

0: an absolute classic from Spandau Ballet, and you might have been able to guess that it was, to cut a long story short. And this song was released in October 1980, with it also appearing on the band's debut album, Journeys to Glory, that was released in March 1981. This next one's going to be the last one for my show this week, and you're in for a right treat, as it is a mix of some brilliant songs from the New Romantic movement. It is the New Romantic Mix, mixed by Kevin Sweeney. I hope you enjoyed my New Romantics 80s in 2026 theme show, and tune in next week where the 80s saga will continue for another theme show, and next Friday's show will be all a surprise. So to find out what it'll all be about, tune in at the same time next Friday to hear what 80s tunes will be played. Also, just a reminder, you can now listen to ICRFM on our app, which you can find in the Play Store for Android devices and the App Store for Apple devices by typing in ICR UK. 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

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I'm Jonathan Baker, and this is Baker's Dozen Radio Show here on Ipswich Community Radio. 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Also online on your apps and your smart speaker as well. We are here for the next hour. Just to let you know, tonight's show is a pre-record, can't be live in the studio. But thank you ever so much for taking the time to join us this evening. If this is the first time you tuned in, let me tell you what to expect. Each week I search through loads of new music releases, pull together a playlist that I love, cannot wait to share on the radio with you. 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And if that's intrigued you further, make sure you check out our Instagram page. All the information is available there for you. List again links, playlist in case you missed what tune we're playing. You want to see what we played before. Plus some other bits I might post as well. If you've not checked us out recently, there's loads of content from our recent gig down at the Smokehouse earlier in September. You've got interviews with the bands that you should check out. Interview with me as well. Plus shortly, there'll be some amazing photos going up as well. So make sure you check that out. And before I tell you what awesome tracks you can hear on tonight's show, I've got to tell you about the first tune on tonight's programme. It is our radio replay. It's a new track from last week's show that we loved so much. We break the rules here on the programme of only playing new music and having first plays. We give it another spin. And tonight's radio replay is an absolute banger of a tune from Belgian singer-songwriter Angèle. Track is called Un Soul Vie. It's got this sound that I think has influences from the likes of Stromae, Rosalia as well. Just sounds so good. Translates into a single live track, was released at the end of August. Features on the new album Instinct, which is due for release on the 16th of October. They got a date at the Roundhouse on the 1st of May next year. Tickets are on sale for that one. Such a tune, great way to start tonight's program. But the rest of tonight's show, we've got my favorite feature, local sounds. We play out four tracks and four great local acts for you. And on tonight's show, we have got amazing tunes from Ryan Liu. First play for an amazing track for you from them. Esme Emerson back with another great tune from their upcoming EP. We've got Cadmium Rust, first play on the show from their amazing track from them, recorded in a chapel as well. And Chameleon J back with a brilliant new tune. Four amazing tracks and four brilliant local acts for you later in tonight's local sounds. We're bringing you a gig guide as well. Those gigs taking place over the next 2 weeks, telling you where you can get your live music fix. That is all in our music news feature later on. And of course, we'll be bringing you an amazing playlist of brand new music as well. Got new tunes for you from Asher Banks. Great track closing tonight's programme. Nipper releasing a new tune from their new EP collaboration, the track with Kaytranada. Also got a new tune from Lime Garden, back releasing a brand new tune ahead of their UK tour and just only after their new album was released as well. Got a track from Delivery, Australian band, new tune and a new album announcement from them. And of course, Fat Dog, new track from them and a new album released today. Very excited to go and listen to that. But we're starting off with new music for you from a new tune from Gift. Quintet from New York, led by TJ Frieda. Band started back in the pandemic. First album, Momentary Presence, released back in 2022, followed by second album, Illuminator, in 2024. They've just announced they're going to be releasing their new album, Frenzy for the Thrill, scheduled for the 15th of Jan. They've just been in the UK with a run of 9 dates over September, but they're now heading back to the US for a larger tour until the end of the year. This is the first track of the album to be released so far, called Hand to the Flame. It's got this amazing kind of guitar riff that I just cannot get enough of. Really great tune. So it's the first track on tonight's Baker's Dozen, new music from Gift. This is Hand to the Flame.

0: Fat Dog, back with a brilliant new tune. That is called Call It What You Want. You're listening to Baker's Dozen Radio Show here on ICR. Fresh tune from them. It's going to be on their brand new album. I say it's going to be on their brand new album. It is on their brand new album. Released today. The album is called Cancel Me, I'm Tired. We played the title track of that a couple of weeks ago on the show. Such a great tune. Cannot wait to go and check that out after the show. The new tune brings in synths, a little bit of post-punk, tackles themes of doubt, frustration and certainty. And they went and shot their video for the track at their Woodstock gig in London earlier this year. I got a kind of variety of in-stores taking place as part of this new album release. Also playing up in Norwich early next year as well. Need to remind myself to get tickets for that. Such a good live band. And a great tune from them before that. A brilliant new tune from Gift. American band. Track is called Hand to the Flame. Love the guitar sound in that tune. And that track is going to be on the upcoming album Frenzy for the Thrill, which is due out in January now. So a little while yet. Still got plenty more to come on this evening's show, including your local sounds, tracks from Asher Banks, Nipper, very shortly tunes from Lime Garden and Delivery. But now it's time to tell you where you can get your live music fix over the next couple of weeks. It is time for this week's music news.
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0: Yeah, this week we'll give you a rundown of those gigs taking place across the local area, the many brilliant venues we have across Ipswich and South Suffolk, and a bit further afield too. So let's, as we usually do, we start off at the Smokehouse, and plenty of gigs taking place over the next couple of weeks. So, tomorrow night, brilliant Chest perform a gig at the Baker's Dozen Radio Show gig last year now. Really great gig from them. Earlier this year, rather. So they're playing on the 3rd of October. 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Also great local bands as well. 9th of October, AWAP, Clown Carousel EP launch with support. And then on the 10th of October, you've got Ewan Haysman, Harry Round and Ella Skiro. Three local musicians all bringing a night of acoustic music to the venue. Then on the 16th of October, Room 2, Night of Dub, Techno, Acid, Jungle and Dubstep. 17th of October, The Pangs and Support. And then on the 21st of October, Brighton the Corners presents Keely Stoltz and Scott Levine. Moving over to the church, 7th of October, BTC presents The Hanging Stars and the Junipers. Then on the 8th of October, BTC presents Cavallonero and Pleasurewood. 9th of October, Emily Mercer and Milvain are playing. And then on the 16th of October, it's Tom McRae. 17th is Jim and Dee Fuller. And then on the 18th, it is Willie Mason. Also, a couple of vinyl communions taking place as well on the 15th and the 22nd of October. You can check out the church's listings for that. Nothing at the bars over the next couple of weeks, but some headliners coming out in late kind of October and early November. So do check out the Brighton the Course websites for more information about that. Moving over to Boston Headmans and the Hunter Club tomorrow night. Gaffer Tape Sandy are returning to the venue. It's going to be an amazing gig. And then on the 17th of October, Dan Matches, Dollface and Interesting Times Gang and loads more playing. Let's move over to Stone Market, John Peel Centre. 3rd of October, Frankie Freeman and Ollie Bruce are playing the B-side. Then on the 22nd of October, If Not Now, are playing with support. And let's move over to Norwich Voodoo Daddy's showroom. 3rd of October, The Tubs are playing with support. 6th of October, Joe and the Boys are playing with Mountain Peaks and Inner Dog. Then you've got the 8th of October, Blood Wizard are playing. 10th of October, Gallus and the Sankaras. 13th, Theatre and Sell Everything. 15th is John Craigie and Joby Riccio. And then on the 16th of October, it's Demon Hound Doomfest with loads of bands playing. And then finally at the LCR, on the 3rd of October, Miles Smith is playing two shows in one day. I think they're both sold out. 8th of October, it's Nothing But Thieves. 10th of October, it's Don Bronco. And on the 11th of October, it is The Who. I remember seeing them at the West Holt stage on the TV at Glastonbury. It was an amazing performance. Right there, that is it for tonight's music news. Plenty more for you on next week's show. Do, as always, make sure you check out the venue's websites for all the latest gig information. Follow on socials too. And if you've got a gig you want me to mention on a future show, get in touch with the Instagram page and let me know and I shall mention it. Right then, for music news, let's move on to some brand new music for you. I'm going to play the brand new track from Australian band Delivery. Great band. Saw them at Green Man last year. They were absolutely brilliant. Opening one of the stages on the Friday. Great way to start the set there. They have just announced a new album on the 26th of Feb. That's called Zone 3, recorded in 12 days in Melbourne, which is amazing. Album follows Force Majeure, released last year. They've just released a brand new single from this album. This single is called Measuring Cup, which brings a whole load of punk rock to tonight's show. They're about to head on tour across UK and Europe. Closest date to us is at the Elephant's Head in London on the 5th of November. But this is the next new track on tonight's Baker's Dozen. This is Delivery, and this is Measuring Cup.

Lime Garden, brand new single from them. Tune is called Moving Target. Tracks comes fresh after the Brighton Four Pieces album release earlier this year. That album called Maybe Not Tonight, which I cannot recommend enough. Sounds such a good album. Go and check it out. The new tune from the band comes before they start their headline tour this week. Got a date up in Norwich shortly, 18th of October. Only a couple of weeks. Although just checking before recording tonight. Their show sold out, which is great to hear. They played Latitude earlier this year. Really great set from them. That was Lime Garden and Moving Target. Before that, Delivery and their great new track Measuring Cup. First new tune from them to be released from the band's upcoming album called Zone 3. That's due out on Heavenly Records next February. Right then. If you just tuned in, you're wondering what you're listening to. Hello, I'm Jonathan, Jonathan Baker, and this is Baker's Dozen Radio Show. We're broadcast on Friday night between 7 and 8 p.m. We squeeze in a cheeky repeat of the show on a Monday night at 6 as well. And we're all about the new and local music here on the show, bringing you amazing tunes that I've discovered during the week. I'm just really excited to play for you on the radio. Really great tunes on tonight's programme as well. If you want to find out more about our show, do make sure you check out Baker's Dozen over on Instagram. All the information is there. We've got playlists, some videos from our recent gigs, loads of other stuff as well. If you want to hear from I'd love to hear from you rather, if you've got any new music recommendations or any gigs you want me to mention on a future show, please do get in touch. Whether you're listening on a Friday, the repeat of Monday, or listen again through Mixcloud or the ICR app. Excuse me, I'm just trying to avoid sneezing down the microphone. So whether you are listening live or to the recording, thank you for checking us out. Generally really appreciate you taking the time to do so. Really enjoy sharing the music that I found during the week and playing it across Ipswich and South Suffolk. Right then, before I sneeze again and before we head into this week's local sounds, let's play the penultimate new tune of tonight's show. It's a great tune from North London R&B artist Nipper, who's collaborated with Grammy Award winning producer and DJ Kay Trinada. New tune is called Bittersweet. Nipper has just released their new EP Homegrown with this track on it. Track brings a real danceable vibe, self-reflected lyrics over the top of Ketronada's signature groove. Sounds so good, and it really focuses on where the hedonism and the highs of their new life are fulfilling. The combination of this like chilled dance groove and the lyrics work so well. So this is Nipper and Bittersweet on Baker's Dozen.

0: snipper, bittersweet on Baker's Dozen, penultimate new tune on tonight's show. Track is taken from their new EP, Homegrown. That track features that, just that signature Cajunada groove as well. And they get that kind of skipping beat. Such a great track from the artist, recently performed at Notting Hill Carnival. Also involved in the official soundtrack, the Spurs kit launch earlier this year, which as a Spurs fan must have been absolutely amazing. That's a nipper of bittersweet, an ultimate new track on tonight's show. We've got one more new tune for you at the end of tonight's programme. It comes from Asher Banks. But now it's time for my favourite feature on the show. It is time for Local Sounds.
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0: Yeah, this is where I bring you four amazing tunes from four brilliant local acts. It's where we showcase just how good the music scene is right across East Anglia, playing tracks from artists from Suffolk, Norfolk, Essex and Cambridgeshire. Been doing this feature for years now, supporting the local music scene here on Community Radio, and it is just such an amazing honour to play all these tunes. You can check all the amazing tracks from Local Sounds we've done all over on the socials. So on tonight's Local Sounds, we have four amazing tracks for you, as you'd expect. So tonight's programme, we've got a brand new tune for you from the artist we've not played for a while, Chameleon J, back with a great track that I can't wait to play. We've got a first play for you from Cadmium Red with a great tune. And then we've got a brand new tune from local legends Esme Emerson, who will soon to be releasing a brand new EP. And we're starting off with a brand new tune for you. 22-year-old singer-songwriter Raya Lu, bringing sounds of neo-soul, R&B, grime, and influenced by the likes of Ray, Cleo Soul, and Georgia Smith. You already know this is going to be a good track. Bringing a personal element to their track, they released this track tune Better in August. It's the first glimpse of a growing catalogue of music made to feel like good food for the soul. And it's a really great tune, and so good, in fact, BBC Introducing had it as their track of the week this week, and they've also recently played live in Norwich, the new Noise Radio show up there. Really looking forward to hearing more from them, as the tune is sound so, so good. This is the first track on tonight's Local Sounds. This is Rylum Better.

Esme Emerson back with another great tune on tonight's Local Sounds. Track is called Woof, released on the 16th of September through Communion Records. Track is going to feature on the duo's new EP, which is called It's All Just Noise, scheduled for release on the 13th of November. The EP is going to explore love, loss, identity, and the EP is going to feature their previous release, Jackie, which you haven't heard. Go and check it out. It's a really great tune. I really like that track, kind of a dreamy American style to it, and that piano in there just works so well. Really nicely produced tune. Cannot wait to hear the other tracks on the EP. So that was Esme Emerson and Woof, and the second tune on tonight's Local Sounds. Before that, Rylou with a brilliant track, Better. Really hoping to hear more tunes from them released in the near future. Such a great sounding track, debut single, sounding so good. Amazing track. And halfway through tonight's Local Sounds, we're moving on to a first play from a three-piece band called Cadmium Red. Now, they've released a three-piece band amongst another people. They released an EP earlier this year in February. EP was called The Chapel. Features five tracks written, shaped and captured over a few days in a chapel in Somerset. Now, they opted for a really organic recording process, allowing background noise to be part of the tracks as well. And it's a really peaceful folk project, lyrics kind of covering subjects like loss and connection. And the EP also has an accompanying art piece as well, a book designed, printed and bound by Norwich artist Luke Caldwell, which you can check out. You can find all the information, check out their Bandcamp page. The track I'm going to play for you this evening, though, is from the EP. It's called Dust. The track was recorded in the main room of the Trapple on the Sunday evening. It talks about impermanence, aging, loss, and the fear that comes with it. And the recording of the track was also done in a circle as well, playing until the song sounded right. I really love the sound of this. I think it's a really interesting project as well. So this is the first play from Cadmium Red here on tonight's Local Sounds on Baker's Dozen. This is their new track, Dust.

Chameleon J, brand new tune from them. Track is called Firelight. Back on Local Sounds. Great tune from them. Great to have them back with brand new music. The track was released back in June, bringing a more soulful edge, inspired by their love of jazz and jazz house. The track has got a little bit of electric piano, sax, groovy bass as well, vocal elements in it too, and includes two solos as well. Really, really nice tune. It's a tune that kind of you want to listen to on massive speakers and just kind of relax to. It's a really great track, and really pleased to have them releasing new music. They've just released another tune as well. That is called Natural Affection. You can check that out through all of the socials as well. And, you know, we're going to probably play that on a future show as well in the not too distant future. So that was the last track on tonight's Local Sounds. As always, we had four amazing tunes for you this evening. Ryloo, track's called Better. Such an amazing tune. First play from them, sounding so good on the radio. Then we had Esme Emerson, new tune from them called Woof. Track is going to feature on their new EP, which is going to be out on the 13th of November, called It's All Just Noise, released on Communion Records. They're having such an amazing couple of years. It's really, really amazing to see. So make sure you get that date in the diary for the release of that. Then Cadmi and Red, the track was called Dust. Tune recorded in the chapel down in Somerset. Such an amazing tune. You can go check out the rest of their project, because it sounds like such a great idea. Also, that track, when you know that track was recorded in the round as well, and they just kind of kept going through it. It sounds so good. And they kind of include all those different organic elements that were picked up as they were recording too. And then, of course, we had Chameleon J with Firelight finishing off tonight's Local Sounds. As always, do make sure you give those artists a follow. Check out the other tracks. And if you can, go and see them live. And we will have another Local Sounds on next week's programme. Right then, before we go and we hand over to the next show this evening, we've got one more tune for you from breakout British singer-songwriter Asher Banks. Offering a sample of their new project on the way, Asher released this tune, Anything But, towards the beginning of September. The track confronts the painful space between knowing when a relationship has run its course and finally saying it out loud. The track follows the tune's biggest fan and Come Down. Check those out on streaming services. And they've just completed a UK tour, just about to embark on a North American tour, which is amazing. It's a really great pop tune to end tonight's show. Really hope you enjoy the track, and thank you ever so much for listening. I really hope you enjoyed all the tunes on this evening's show. I'll be back at 7 p.m. live next Friday. We also repeated, if you missed any tonight's show, repeated on Monday at 6 p.m. But we're back next week with all the usual features. We've got more brand new music for you, more local music that I've discovered during the week, and of course a gig guide as well, bringing you all those gigs across the local area over the next couple of weeks. If you want to get in touch with the show through Instagram to recommend me some new tunes for next week, let me just get in touch. I'd love to hear from you, or let me know any upcoming gigs as well. Do make sure you check out the ICL website for all the information about our schedule, all the other shows we have that go out on the station, all presented and produced by volunteers, so do make sure you go and check them out. But I shall leave you with the final tune on tonight's programme. This is Asher Banks, and this is Anything But, and I'll see you next week. Bye.

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10: 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Aisha said that.
11: 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It's when they are Europe. It's when they are Daddy Turbo's true.
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13: 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Hey, yo, check it out. This is MC Light. 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My man, Daddy Turbo.
14: 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Right on the reggae dancehall link with Daddy Turbo. ICR. Move that dime.
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0: 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It's the Kid 50 Cent, you know, with my man Daddy Turbo right here.
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0: What's up with the man with the juggling? Rumors of one. Kick off with the one of Gregory Isaac.
1: Rumors and rumors and rumors.
0: What's up with the rumors?
1: Oh, nah,
0: Gotti Clark Production.
1: Rumors of one.
0: And I was watching a video.
2: Love.
0: Gotti Clark talking about putting this track together.
1: Can't stop.
0: With the one Gregory Isaac. So check it out online.
1: Rumors them spreading.
0: And it's a Friday night, right here.

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0: Catch her on this one.

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And you can't live with the one, Lady G. Because I'm enough respect. 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

one of the biggest tracks of the late 80s. Remember going down to Fashion Records, Clapham Junction, and purchasing this one on vinyl. And came back to Ipswich with the melody sound and dropped it in the blues. Crazy vibes. Go to one Shiny Judah, Benji, Bopper, big up yourself every time.

0: make sure you go online and obtain your tickets for tomorrow night. It's all happening at the Bedford Brook Hotel. Special touch from London will be in the building. The Saxon crew.
1: They get up every day with the same old time living.
0: The one Prophecy.
1: I'm telling you, young man.
0: Wendy Walker.
1: Try something. The future.
0: Hand juggling the vibe. The one Redders.
1: There is no shortcut.
0: Dean H will be in the building.
1: So turn around.
0: And hosting the event is yours truly.
1: Put away your old.
0: Daddy Turbo will be in the building tomorrow night.

0: Soul Sophistication, the Glam and Groove, 24th of October at the Nova Hotel.
1: If I change, you change your mind. Rest assured that I'll be waiting.
0: So make sure you get on board, get your ticket. And this one's a fashion show.
1: You, dear, I'm not the
0: alongside the one Tony Reminisce. Soul Sophistication, fashion and soul entertainment, all right?
1: In love you win and you lose.
0: Yours truly will be in Welling Borough for Lovers Rock Showcase. The one Peter Spence, Mike Anthony, and Donna Marie will be in the building.

0: the late, the great Cockatoo. What an artist. My very good friend. 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What a humble artist. And that's the one, Cockatoo. Even on my birthday, he sent me a video.
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0: Singing happy birthday.
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0: And I'm on Cocker T, has to be one of my favorite artists.

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What a sad loss to the reggae and dancehall fraternity. 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
1: Hot like the sun and the Sierra White Scott. Jump up in the ear.
0: Was one of the biggest names.
1: Hear the wheel. Move.
0: In the reggae and dancehall fraternity.
1: And lyrics never use and beat.
0: The one.
1: See me.

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And don't forget, tomorrow night is the 40th anniversary of the Missile Sound. That's where all roads are leading. At the Belter Brook Hotel. Limited tickets are left. So if you want to get your tickets, contact the one Skipper J. Make sure you're in the building and enjoying the vibes, all right?

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Bits and pieces. 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It's all happening at Novotel. 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Bits and pieces. That's all that we may not. 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

0: alongside the one Tony Reminisce. So make that day for your diary. Make sure you get your tickets well in advance. And it's all about the Soul Vibes fashion show. DJ V Boutique.
1: I can't believe my eyes hold on. I don't see you no more. This is getting
0: to make that date, all right?

0: Yeah. And it's a fast approaching a top of the hour.
1: Yeah. More on Tuesday.
0: Just a recap. All roads lead to the Belsterbrook Hotel. The 40th anniversary of the Miss South Sound. It's all about the celebration. So make sure you'll get your tickets. And they're selling fast.
2: There is so much thing about you that I admire.
0: Come and I'll see you all at the Belsterbrook Hotel. With some nice vibes, all right? Saxon will be in the building.
2: Woman, are you
0: special touch.
2: My future
0: Wendy Walker. Our very own.
2: Hey!
0: Darren Prophecy. So make sure you reach and enjoy the vibes, all right? This one's got to be the last one for me tonight. I'll catch you all back here on Sunday with the soulful vibes of reggae music, all right?
1: It's true loving on a Friday.
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1: Together on the fence and stuff.
0: 40th anniversary celebration.
1: Well,
0: it's a tribute.
1: Now I guess I gotta walk in.
0: Acknowledgement for what we have done over the 40 years. Yeah. Musical vibes in Ipswich Town.
1: I could beat myself. Oh, yeah, yeah.
0: What tape blacker, bro?

25 minutes past your hours of 2 o'clock. Skipper J juggling some dub plate special on the robot rhythm. This is Lukey D, center of attraction. Just before this, Gappy Ranks, Luciana also, and the great

of September. We are truly into autumn. This coming Thursday, it would be the 1st of October. Imagine that, October, this coming Thursday. Weather is looking good. Hopefully it stays like this. Halloween round the corner. Bonfire is round the corner. Dare I say it, Christmas. Christmas is round the corner, 2027.

1986, Merseyside Youth Club, Ash Utes. 40 years on, we're still going strong. And Merseyside Youth Club is still there, hey? How cool is that? Big up all those who's got their tickets for the anniversary celebration this coming Saturday. If you haven't got your tickets, you can get your tickets online. Just type in Eventbrite and type in Missile Sound 40th anniversary celebration. Follow the link. Tickets are now £25 plus booking fee. This coming Thursday, tickets will go up to £30 plus booking fee. So get your tickets early. We got all those that got their £10 ticket back in June. All those who got their £15 tickets back in July. And in August, all those who got their £20 tickets. If you really still want £20 tickets, you can get £20 tickets from Anita B at Ebony Ivory Hair Salon, Woodbridge Road. You know where it is. It's open from Tuesday to Saturday. Just go in there. She's the only one who's got paper tickets for all the old school massive that like to pay cash and get a paper ticket in their hand, not the digital version on their mobile devices. So Nita Butler has got £20 tickets, Ebony Ivory Hair Salon.

sorting out the food. DJ Ekka all the way from the ghetto, working hard behind the scenes. So the time schedule goes like this. Doors open at 6 o'clock. 6 o'clock on the decks, you get the legendary Red Eyes Revival Lovers Rock Specialist. 7 o'clock, you get Dean Hurd with the Soul Flavors. 7:30 is all about the showtime. Darren Prophecy live on stage, followed by the headliner, Wendy Walker, on stage in Ipswich. Trust me, she's a good performer. She's got vibes. She's got the character. She will get you dancing. She will make you laugh. So big up Wendy Walker. Touching the stage. Stage show. Darren Prophecy. Wendy Walker.

10:30. Next big headliner, Special Touch, The Right Touch. That's why the girls them love them so much. Nigel B and WJ Good Groove, they're going to be mixing up from 10:30 to midnight. You know how Special Touch do it. They mix up all the genres. They're mainly known for soul, red groove, R&B. They play the soulful house, but they also play reggae and dancehall. So there you have it. Special Touch, 1 hour and 30 minutes non-stop juggling. Then at midnight, you've got Daddy Missile Sound Tribute. That is where, you know, we get the members onto the stage. Get the McKenzie brothers up there, giving off some speeches. Even giving you, the fans, a chance to ask some questions. So the presentation tribute take place at midnight. And all this is taking place Saturday, the 3rd of October, Battlesden Brook Hotel, Battlesden Road, here in Nitteries Town. You can get your drink packages, call the venue, the hotel, and pre-book your drink packages. You can also get the hotel rooms. I believe most of the hotel rooms have gone. So many people from out of town traveling in, and they have booked up the hotel rooms. Believe there's I think there's three left. Three or two left. So if you want to spend the night inside the hotel, you know, you could come there, get changed in the hotel, you know. And come into the function room, drink as much as you want, and just go back to your hotel room and crash out. Many people asking about table bookings. If you really do need a table for medical reason, then get in contact myself. I'll see if I can squeeze you onto a table. Apart from that, 8 to 10 people around the table. You can book it online, Eventbrite. We got all those who got their seats, got their table. Don't worry, there'll be plenty of chairs inside the function room, if not in the lounge area. So basically, it's a 6 o'clock start. Today's show at 7:30. Smart dress only, strictly smart dress. Put on your shoes, put on a blazer, put on a suit, put on a shirt. For the mature ravers who still like to party in a celebration style, a tribute to Missile Sound, honouring all the work, acknowledging all the work we've done over the 40 years. Big events like May Day Festival in Alexander Park, Global Rhythm, 80 Flashback, Dancehall Extravaganza, The Godfather, Energy, Vibrant, all the sound clashes, all the trips out of town. Who remember all those coach and minibus trips out of town?

Say Skipper J, my right hand man. DJ Pat Patrick, hold tight. Rest in peace. Legend Mark Huggins as well. Gone but not forgotten. That's right, we're gonna honor those who contributed to this our sound, who are no longer here with us. Gone but not forgotten. This coming Saturday, they will be remembered. Got to big up to Misha. That's my daughter. MCK's weddings and event will be decorating the venue, doing the table covers, chair covers, table centerpieces. There will also be a phone there where you can pick up the phone and leave a message. Also, pictures will be taken. In other words, everything's going to be documented. Of course,

for the price. Yeah, DJ Echo Escape Club, that's what it's called. October the 31st, Halloween special, courtesy of DJ Echo, who has contributed a lot of work and energy towards Missile Sound over the years. So big up DJ Echo, manners and respect to you. Yes, DJ Echo put in the work, one of the hardest working DJ promoters.

anniversary celebration. Fashion, soul and entertainment. Get your tickets for that one. Check out the Reminisce page. Glamour and groove. I like that word. Very, very catchy, isn't it? Glamour and groove. So there you have it, the full update on Missile Sound 40th anniversary, which is

your space on the dance floor. Pre-book your drink packages. You can also get the hotel rooms. Daddy Skipper J will see you there.

30 minutes past the hours. Oh, 3 o'clock. Little bit of dancehall on a Sunday. Finishing off with Cartel Popcorn. This one is called Raving. It's a classic. Nisha says, Skipper J.

Big up Cena's Kitchen down in Colchester. Check her out. Cena's Kitchen, the right kitchen. Good food. Just Google it, check it out on

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Johnson family, big up yourself. Just saw the message. 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Skipper J, see you Saturday. 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

He doesn't need to be labeled. 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